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0: 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Somebody tell them people Mr. Hem is here.
1: Whoa, whoa, whoa, whoa, whoa, whoa.
0: Mr. Hem is here.
1: Whoa, whoa, whoa, whoa, whoa, whoa.
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3: One day closer to the weekend, we on a Friday, Junior.
2: Ooh, we can't wait.
3: Man, can't wait. Do two things, play these hits, and make sure the hits do not stop.
2: Rest in peace to Michael Jackson.
3: Long little Mike.
2: I miss you, Mike.
3: He was a smooth criminal.
2: And was.
3: Do you remember the time?
2: Mm-hmm.
3: Okay.
2: I sure do.
3: All I got to say is that they don't really care about us.
2: Rest in peace, Mike.
3: Man, today is National Catfish Day.
2: Uh-oh.
3: National Leon Day.
2: Shout out to all the Leons.
4: So and Leon like Thomas.
3: Noel, yeah. Halfway mark. That's what that means, I guess. Mm-hmm. And National Strawberry Parfait Day.
2: Okay. I used to tear those up from McDonald's. McDonald's used to have them parfaits.
4: Ooh, you said something then.
3: Nah, for real. Oh, happy Theta Man Thursday, 6-5.
4: Hey, we here.
2: Period, Morgan yes. State.
4: Oh!
3: It's also Lala birthday. Lala Anthony.
2: Happy birthday, Lala.
3: Lala Anthony's birthday is today. You know them cancer Solange Knowles' birthday was yesterday.
2: Period.
3: And coming up, Cancer Gang representatives, you're going to see Kevin Hart on 706 Day,
2: mm-hmm.
3: 50 Cent on 706 Day, Ari Fletcher.
2: Okay.
3: Wendy Williams.
2: My girl, Wendy.
3: And tomorrow is Derek Jeter's birthday.
2: Happy birthday, y'all.
3: Man, them cancers are here.
2: Wham, wham, wham.
3: I'm a cancer. 1-844-426-POTC is our request line number.
2: You know the vibe.
3: Leave us a voicemail. Now, we was outside yesterday, live on location for the big soccer game World Cup.
2: Morocco versus Haiti.
3: One thing I have identified, and y'all let me know if you saw the same thing.
2: What?
3: When it comes to world business, people of the world get along.
2: Mm-hmm.
3: There's like love outside.
2: For sure.
3: People love their country. These people are friendly.
2: It's
3: these
2: friendly
3: people,
2: competition.
3: That's all it is. I saw people representing Haiti. I'm like, y'all gonna win tonight? They're like, we won already.
2: Yeah, we here.
3: We here. We just
2: we ain't got nothing to lose. We happy.
3: I'm Haitian.
2: Mm-hmm.
3: You know what I'm saying? I represent this country. I represent that. Like, it's real love, and it just make you think about like how the country that we live in is such a hustle.
2: Nah, for real. But even when it comes to our sports, like, we get to fighting and stuff like that. We lose.
3: Yeah.
2: Yeah. We getting to set it off. Our favorite team lose.
3: Man, if you want to see what it looked like with us yesterday, go to our Instagram at POTC.LIBE.
2: Period.
5: 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The biggest show in the city.
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1: I'm against this DJ Missy.
0: We're getting you ready for that One Voice 2026. It's setting sail October 26th through November 1st.
1: And it's for the saints and the sinners.
0: Got to know it. Hey, now, if you a saint, Pastor Mike Jr., Ja'Kalen Carr, Jonathan Reynolds, Erica Campbell.
1: Okay.
0: You can renew your vows on the
1: Can you?
0: Yes. They're doing a package.
1: That's T.
0: You and your wife or your significant other can get a cabin right now because they're moving fast. So call 214-495-1963.
1: Mm-hmm.
0: There's fine dining 24/7 at over 20 restaurants.
1: Now even
0: for
1: though,
0: them sinners.
1: I was about to say, now even though they got that, it's for the sinners and the singles. Okay?
0: All right. Now I'm going to talk what you want to hear, right?
1: Okay. What we got? What we got?
0: A tattoo parlor with a spy.
1: Mm-hmm.
0: A nail salon and barbershop.
1: Thank you.
0: T.I. Keith Sweat.
1: Need that.
0: Rick Ross,
1: mm-hmm.
0: SOS Band, Ohio Players.
1: So it's time for everybody on the cruise. Book it right now, 214-495-1963.
0: Man, I was thinking when we first started driving, you know, most cars are automatics now.
1: Yeah.
0: Do y'all know how to drive a manual engine car?
2: I do not.
0: A stick shift?
1: No.
0: For real?
2: I know how to drive it on a video game, but not in real life. Not in real life. Oh,
1: no,
2: I will tear David. I'll tear Dave and Buster's down. No.
0: Changing it again.
2: Yeah, I'll do it. But it looks in real cool. life, it no. with actual vehicle? Oh, no.
0: Yeah.
2: No.
1: It looks cool.
0: My first vehicle was a stick, a manual. So we in good hands, y'all. Like, I enjoy driving a manual. Not in the city because you got all these highways and stuff like that. But
1: right.
0: Your boy at five, what is the pause?
1: Pause.
0: On that note, we got more music coming up in a moment.
1: You posted on the corner.
3: Incognito. Incognito. Okay. The biggest show in the city.
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1: Okay.
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1: I'm against this DJ Mrs.
0: Also this month, we're celebrating Pride Month.
1: Happy Pride to the community.
0: And it's Black Music Month.
1: Mm-hmm. Shout out to the culture. You know the vibes. You want to read up on some of that culture, go to the website. Postitonthecorner.com.
0: It's also Caribbean Heritage Month.
1: Shout out to the Caribbean.
0: Why they put so much in the month?
1: I don't know. June, overly loaded.
2: Every month is overly loaded, I promise you. You just may not know about it. So those are some very, very important causes, but I guarantee you, every month of the year, loaded.
0: You're right. Has the Shade Room been putting out their monthly calendar of the year so far?
1: I don't think they did it for this month yet.
0: Oh, I know what they're going to put for this month.
1: Uh-oh.
0: The white that Sophie O'Neal had on.
1: I might do the Sophie O'Neal challenge.
0: Yeah, I want to see that Sophie O'Neal challenge out there in the world.
1: All shade. All shade.
2: Put the sunglasses all on. Shade or put them on right now.
0: Man, AI is a resourceful tool, man. Continue to use that.
1: I ain't gonna lie. Mental.
0: Yep, I thought it was Men's Mental Health Month. But mental health is worldwide. It's all the time.
1: Right. So.
2: Genderless.
0: Yeah. That's it right there. That's it right there.
1: Shout out to you. Get that help.
0: Boosie spoke about men's mental health, and here's what he had to say.
3: I think a lot of men need to get closer to God, man. That's what I be thinking, like. When you ain't close to the guy, it'll mess up your mental. Because, you know, social media will mess up your mental. You be wanting stuff you can't have. You be thinking somebody got something that they ain't got. Mental health awareness is real, bro. And I'm a true believer that God can help mental health. If you get a relationship with God, it can help mental health. And everybody got their own problems, man. We just got to try to figure out how to lessen those problems.
1: Okay, Boosie.
0: I know that's right. Stick by your radio. It's the biggest show in the city. We wouldn't have no job without you listening. So stick around. We got to talk about the new music that's getting ready to come out tonight.
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or something about a conservative regular girl that still can beat a thoroughest. 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
1: What's up?
0: Man, new music coming out tomorrow.
1: What's dropping?
0: You got the King of the South, T.I.'s dropping his final solo album, Kill the King.
1: Mm-hmm.
0: It's a classic album, in my personal opinion.
1: I can't wait to hear it.
0: I don't know who else dropping tomorrow.
1: Me either.
0: Well,
1: I ain't heard too much of anything. I'm not going to lie to you.
0: Hudo dropped last week. She dropped a song called Tippy Toes.
1: I like that. That was a good record.
0: I like that song.
1: Key Glock dropped.
0: Yes, he did. Project X.
1: Mm-hmm.
0: That's a solid one. I ain't made it all the way through that Key Glock yet, but you know we going to paper route being that one up.
1: But right now, I'm ready for that T.I., but the Versus battle. I think the Versus battle is tonight between B2K and Pretty Ricky.
0: Who you got?
2: I ain't gonna lie to you, and it's only because I have a relationship with one of the albums. I think Pretty Ricky is going to surprise a lot of people tonight.
1: Yeah. Mm-hmm.
2: Can't sleep on B2K, because let it be known.
1: Yeah.
2: Blueprint of what black boy bands post 2000 look like.
1: For sure.
2: Mm-hmm. But let's be clear. The B-sides that Pretty Ricky has are A-list
1: Pleasure
2: for
1: B
2: everyone
1: said
2: else.
1: He's not doing any solo records. He's going straight Pretty Ricky.
2: Okay.
1: He's not doing no solo records at all. Because he knows that B2K is probably going to do a Morion's record.
2: And they're very limited. Because they only, two
1: I'm
2: albums?
1: I'm a true B2K fan. No, they got
2: three.
1: They got three.
2: Okay. Mm-hmm.
1: They include a lot of the You Got Served soundtrack that's they signed.
2: Touche.
0: Who you going with, DJ Mrs.?
1: Yeah, I know I love a Morion, but I'm going to have to go Pretty Ricky. Only because, you know, they gave a lot more bodies to work before they decided to go their ways. B2K didn't really get a chance to before they decided to part ways. And the only one out of the group that had a successful solo career is Omarion.
0: Mm.
1: So, yeah, I'm going to have to go B2K. But to me personally, B2K and Pretty Ricky are two completely different groups.
0: Agreed.
1: Two completely different sounds. And they talk about two completely different subjects.
0: Yes.
1: So, B2K is more what a girl wants, what a girl needs. Love a Girl, and Pretty Ricky is self-explanatory. Grind on me on the hotline. It's like late night special. It's kind of like, you know.
0: It ain't nothing but a number.
1: Yeah, them two completely different topics, and we know what topic is going to win, and that's the topic that Pretty Ricky talk about.
2: Wrong.
0: Ricky.
2: Wrong.
1: But I can't wait to watch it. I know it's going to be funny, though. I ain't going to lie.
0: We want
1: to
0: know who you think is going to win tonight. Go to our Instagram page at POTC.LIVE. Click on our story and cast your vote.
1: Period.
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1: He just says DJ Missing.
0: We love it when you call us and leave us a voicemail.
1: We told you we gonna call you back.
0: Hey, just leave your number. We hit you.
1: Matter of fact, call somebody right now, Ink.
2: Hello.
0: Nisha.
1: Hello.
2: Hello there.
0: Incognito.
1: And DJ Missus.
2: Hey, how are you? Good,
1: how you at work? Doing? You at work?
0: Voice.
1: You at work, too?
2: I was in a PD.
1: Look, we just wanted to, you had called us, so we was just calling you back. We know you was calling for trivia, but we just wanted to call and tell you to have a good day. We love you.
2: Okay, love y'all, too. Shout me out.
1: We got you. Have a good day, boo.
3: 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We Craig and Day-Day. 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You heard what happened to the last security guards.
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1: 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It ain't, we ain't listen to it on the phone, so we gonna play it back. I promise you that.
0: And if you would like to leave us a voicemail, you can do so now at 1-844-426-POTC.
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3: Hi, this is Andrea.
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5: Don't worry, I'll wait.
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5: Hey, what's your name?
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3: How many letters are between
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4: Mm-hmm, and S.
3: Oh, that's a good one.
4: Thank you, sister. Thank you. Let me know it was a good one. 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
3: How many letters
5: are
3: between L and N?
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0: 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Who is this?
1: First go.
2: I feel like you done called us before. You called us before.
1: You know it.
2: I know that's right. I remember that name. Okay, look, I got some trivia for you. You ready?
1: I'm ready.
2: In the alphabet song, how many letters are between L and S?
1: M and what?
2: L, the letter L and S. How many letters are in between those?
1: Seven.
2: Damn, bro, you was close.
0: Hey, good shot, Briscoe.
2: Call us back, baby.
0: Keep on turned up, cuz. Post it on the cutter. Who is this?
3: Hello, this is Lexus.
2: In the alphabet song, how many letters are in between L and S?
0: Goodness gracious, missus.
2: It's on Google, I promise. That's where I be getting my trivia from.
0: This is crazy. Hey, friend, if I would have known she was going to ask this hard question, I wouldn't even picked up the phone, folks. Yeah, please.
3: Oh, my God.
0: You got to answer. I'm trying to buy you some time.
2: Yes, baby girl, I got it.
0: Hey!
3: Post it on the
0: counter. It's time to bring the family together.
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1: I'm against DJ Mrs.
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1: What's that?
0: I've been scrolling, felt like I missed something.
1: You know I got some tea for you.
2: 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And who needs to quit it?
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1: Okay, let's get into it real quick. Tea for you. So, Barack Obama recently sat down for a podcast, and he had some things to get off his chest about Donald Trump.
5: I believe in face-to-face. I believe in conversation. So, if this, whoever you were talking about was in front of me, which has happened a couple times, he don't talk like that. Because he knows better.
6: It ain't never that.
5: And I think there is a filter of the phone creates a situation both where people just say kind of crazy stuff that they would never say.
6: With no consequences.
5: To your face with no consequences.
1: Yeah, I forgot. Where Barack Obama from?
7: Shot time.
1: Okay. He don't play. He said very tastefully, oh, he know not to play with me in my face. He know exactly where to keep it, and that's online. 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So, you know, I continue to keep you updated on that. As that unfolds, you need to recap. You already know we can go. Post it on thecorner.com. 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
0: One day closer to the weekend, we on a Friday, Junior.
1: Ooh, we can't wait.
0: Man, can't wait. Do two things, play these hits and make sure the hits do not stop.
1: Rest in peace to Michael Jackson.
0: Long little Mike.
1: I miss you, Mike.
0: He was a smooth criminal.
1: And was.
0: Do you remember the time?
1: Mm-hmm.
0: Okay.
1: I sure do.
0: All I got to say is that they don't really care about us.
1: Rest in peace, Mike.
0: Man, today is National Catfish Day.
1: Uh-oh.
0: National Leon Day.
1: Oh, shout out to all the Leons.
2: And Leon like Thomas.
0: Noel, yeah. Halfway Mark. That's what that means, I guess. Mm-hmm. And National Strawberry Parfait Day.
1: Okay. I used to tear those up from McDonald's. McDonald's used to have them parfaits.
2: Ooh, you said something then.
0: Nah, for real. Oh, happy Theta Man Thursday, 6-5.
2: Hey, we here.
1: Period, Morgan yes. State.
2: Oh!
0: It's also Lala birthday. Lala Anthony.
1: Happy birthday, Lala.
0: Lala Anthony birthday is today. You know them cancer Solange Knowles birthday was yesterday.
1: Period.
0: And coming up, Cancer Gang representatives, you're going to see Kevin Hart on 706 Day.
1: Mm-hmm.
0: 50 Cent on 706 Day. Ari Fletcher.
1: Okay.
0: Wendy Williams.
1: My girl, Wendy.
0: And tomorrow is Derek Jeter's birthday.
1: Happy birthday, y'all.
0: Man, them cancers are here.
1: Wham, wham, wham.
0: I'm a cancer. 1-844-426-POTC is our request line number.
1: You know the vibe.
0: Leave us a voicemail. Now, we was outside yesterday, live on location for the big soccer game World Cup.
1: Morocco versus Haiti.
0: One thing I have identified, and y'all let me know if you saw the same thing.
1: What?
0: When it comes to world business, people of the world get along.
1: Mm-hmm.
0: There's like love outside.
1: For sure.
0: People love their country. These people are friendly.
1: It's friendly competition.
0: That's all it is. I saw people representing Haiti. I'm like, y'all gonna win in that? They're like, we won already.
1: Yeah, we here.
0: We here. We just
1: we ain't got nothing to lose. We happy.
0: I'm Haitian.
1: Mm-hmm.
0: You know what I'm saying? I represent this country. I represent that. Like, it's real love, and it just make you think about like how the country that we live in is such a hustle.
1: Nah, for real. But even when it comes to our sports, like, we get to fighting and stuff like that. We lose.
0: Yeah.
1: Yeah. We getting to set it off, our favorite team lose.
0: Man, if you want to see what it looked like with us yesterday, go to our Instagram at POTC.LIBE.
1: Period.
3: Incognito. Incognito. Okay. The biggest show in the city.
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0: 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My name is Incognito.
1: I'm against this DJ Missy.
0: We're getting you ready for that One Voice 2026. It's setting sail October 26th through November 1st.
1: And it's for the saints and the sinners.
0: Got to know it. 89. If you a saint, Pastor Mike Jr., Jacqueline Carr, Jonathan Reynolds, Erica Campbell.
1: Okay.
0: You can renew your vows on the
1: Can you?
0: Yes, they're doing a package.
1: That's tea.
0: You and your wife or your significant other can get a cabin right now because they're moving fast. So call 214-495-1963.
1: Mm-hmm.
0: There's fine dining 24/7 at over 20 restaurants.
1: I was about to say, now even though they got that, it's for the sinners and the singles, okay?
0: All right, now I'm going to talk what you want to hear, right?
1: Okay, what we got?
0: A tattoo parlor with a spy, a nail salon and barbershop.
1: Thank you.
0: T.I., Keith Sweat.
1: Need that.
0: Rick Ross, SOS Band, Ohio Players.
1: So it's time for everybody on the cruise. Book it right now, 214-495-1963.
0: Man, I was thinking, when we first started driving, you know, most cars are automatics now.
1: Yeah.
0: Do y'all know how to drive a manual engine car?
2: I do not.
0: A stick shift?
1: No.
0: For real?
2: I know how to drive it on a video game, but not in real life.
1: Oh, come on,
2: I'll tear Dave and Buster's down. No.
0: Changing gear again.
2: Yeah, I'll do it. But it looks in real life, with actual vehicles? Oh, no.
0: Yeah.
2: No.
1: It looks cool.
0: My first vehicle was a manual. So we in good hands, y'all. Like I enjoy driving a manual. Not in the city because you got all these highways and stuff like that. But
1: right.
0: Your boy at 5, what is the pause?
1: Pause.
0: On that note, we got more music coming up in a moment.
1: You posted on the corner.
3: Incognito. Incognito. Okay. The biggest show in the city.
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0: 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My name is Ed Cognito.
1: I'm against this DJ Mrs.
0: Also this month, we're celebrating Pride Month.
1: Happy Pride to the community.
0: And it's Black Music Month.
1: Mm-hmm. Shout out to the culture. You know the vibes. You want to read up on some of that culture, go to the website. PostItOnTheCorner.com.
0: It's also Caribbean Heritage Month.
1: Shout out to the Caribbean.
0: Why they put so much in the month?
1: I don't know. June, overly loaded.
2: Every month is overly loaded, I promise you. You just may not know about it. So those are some very, very important causes, but I guarantee you, every month of the year, loaded.
0: You're right. Has the Shade Room been putting out their monthly calendar of the year so far?
1: I don't think they did it for this month yet.
0: Oh, I know what they're going to put for this month.
1: Uh-oh.
0: The white that Sophie O'Neal had on.
1: I might do the Sophie O'Neal challenge.
0: Yeah, I wouldn't see that Sophie O'Neal challenge out there in the world.
1: All shade. All shade.
2: Put the sunglasses all on. Shade, all put tea. Them on right now.
0: Man, AI is a resourceful tool, man. Continue to use that.
1: I ain't gonna lie. Mental.
0: Yep, I thought it was Men's Mental Health Month. But mental health is worldwide. It's all the time.
1: Right.
2: So. Genderless.
0: Yeah. That's it right there. That's
1: so
0: it right there.
1: How do you get that help?
0: Boosie spoke about men's mental health, and here's what he had to say.
3: I think a lot of men need to get closer to God, man. That's what I be thinking. Like, when you ain't closer to God, it'll mess up your mental. Because, you know, social media will mess up your mental. You be wanting stuff you can't have. You be thinking somebody got something that they ain't got. Mental health awareness is real, bro. And I'm a true believer that God can help mental health. If you get a relationship with God, it can help mental health. And everybody got their own problems, man. We just got to try to figure out how to lessen those problems.
1: Okay, Boosie.
0: I know that's right. Stick by your radio. It's the biggest show in the city. We wouldn't have no job without you listening. So stick around. We got to talk about the new music that's getting ready to come out tonight.
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1: What's up?
0: Man, new music coming out tomorrow.
1: What's dropping?
0: You got the King of the South, T.I.'s dropping his final solo album, Kill the King.
1: Mm-hmm.
0: It's a classic album, in my personal opinion.
1: I can't wait to hear it.
0: I don't know who else dropping tomorrow.
1: Me either.
0: Well,
1: I ain't heard too much of anything. I'm not going to lie to you.
0: Pluto dropped last week. She dropped a song called Tippy Toes.
1: I like that. That was a good record.
0: I like that song.
1: He Glock dropped.
0: Yes, he did. Project X.
1: Mm-hmm.
0: That's a solid one. I ain't made it all the way through that Key Glock yet, but you know we going to paper out being that one up.
1: But right now, I'm ready for that T.I., but the Versus battle, I think the Versus battle is tonight between B2K and Pretty Ricky.
0: Who you got?
2: I ain't going to lie to you. And it's only because I have a relationship with one of the albums. I think Pretty Ricky is going to surprise a lot of people tonight.
1: Yeah. Mm-hmm.
2: Can't sleep on B2K, because let it be known.
1: Yeah.
2: Blueprint of what black boy bands post-2000 mm-hmm. look like.
1: For sure.
2: Mm-hmm. But let's be clear. The B-sides that Pretty Ricky has are A-list
1: Pleasure
2: for everyone
1: said
2: else.
1: He's not doing any solo records. He's going straight Pretty Ricky.
0: Oh,
2: okay.
1: He's not doing no solo records at all, because he knows that B2K is probably going to do a Morian's record.
2: And they're very limited, because they only, two
1: I'm
2: albums?
1: I'm a true B2K fan. No, they got
2: three.
1: They got three.
2: Okay. Mm-hmm.
1: They include a lot of the You Got Served soundtrack that they signed.
2: Touche.
0: Who you going with, DJ Mrs.?
1: Yeah, I know I love a Morian, but I'm going to have to go Pretty Ricky, only because, you know, they gave a lot more bodies to work before they decided to go their ways. B2K didn't really get a chance to before they decided to part ways. And the only one out of the group that had a successful solo career is Omarion.
0: Mm.
1: So, yeah, I'm going to have to go B2K. But to me personally, B2K and Pretty Ricky are two completely different groups.
0: Agreed.
1: Two completely different sounds. And they talk about two completely different subjects.
0: Yes.
1: So, B2K is more what a girl wants, what a girl needs. Love a Girl and Pretty Ricky is self-explanatory. Rondo Me on the Hotline. It's like Late Night Special. It's kind of like, you know.
0: It ain't nothing but a number.
1: Yeah, them two completely different topics. And we know what topic is going to win. And that's the topic that Pretty Ricky talk about.
2: Wrong.
0: Ricky.
2: Wrong.
1: But I can't wait to watch it. I know it's going to be funny, though. I ain't going to lie.
0: We want
1: to
0: know who you think is going to win tonight. Go to our Instagram page at POTC.LIVE. Click on our story and cast your vote.
1: Period.
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1: Eagles is DJ Missy.
0: We love it when you call us and leave us a voicemail.
1: We told you we gonna call you back.
0: Hey, just leave your number. We'll hit you.
1: Matter of fact, call somebody right now, Ink.
2: Hello.
0: Nisha.
1: Hello.
2: Who
0: is Incognito.
1: And DJ Missy.
2: Hey, how are you?
1: Good, you how you doing? You at work?
0: Work boys.
1: You at work, sis?
2: I was in a PD.
1: Look, we just wanted to, you had called us, so we was just calling you back. We know you was calling for trivia, but we just wanted to call and tell you to have a good day. We love you.
2: Okay, love y'all too. Shout me out.
1: We got you. Have a good day, boo.
3: 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You heard what happened to the last security guards.
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1: 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We ain't listen to it on the phone, so we gonna play it back. I promise you that.
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0: Good morning,
19: H-Town. What's the weirdest thing that you ever tried? Home remedy did you ever try?
1: Had to be something my grandma said. You know, old people always have these crazy remedies.
19: Yeah.
1: But I can't think of any right now.
19: I know my dad had told my uncle one time about a remedy for a hangover. He said some castor, some raw eggs, a little shot of Jack Daniels, some mineral oil, and bat hair.
18: Where you gonna get a bat from?
19: Well, he had an aunt that he used to call a bat all the time, so he told him to pull the hair out of comb.
18: Wait a minute, what?
1: Y'all had an aunt.
18: An aunt.
1: So let me get this straight. Y'all had a pet aunt.
19: No, my aunt, my aunt.
18: Oh! Yeah.
1: Oh, my dad. He's talking about his aunt. I was like, this dude talking about an aunt. How could you train an aunt? He's talking about his aunt.
19: My uncle asked him, he said, man, I'm going to get some bat hair from him. He said, go get it out your aunt's comb over there. He used to call her a bat all the time.
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10: Hey, like J-Mac said, to each his own. 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
12: 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And she's like, Daddy, these ends got me effed up.
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11: Hola. It's the Shim Sham of the day.
3: All right, Shim Sham of the day is going out to this man in Columbus who reportedly decided group chats and therapy wasn't enough for him.
12: Really?
3: So what he decided to do, he decided to fake his own death.
12: Oh, my God.
3: He wanted to see what people had to say about it.
8: Ooh.
3: Now, everything was going smooth. The emotions were high. Mm-hmm. Oh, I loved him so much. He was a good man. Mm-hmm. But when it went 0 to 100 real quick is when his ex-girlfriend showed up with another man to the funeral.
13: Wait, what was his ex? You know what I'm saying? Like, she had moved on.
3: She had moved on, but that was really quick, though. A man ain't been gone but a week and a half.
13: Oh, she moved on in that week?
3: Mm-hmm.
13: Oh, she had stopped.
3: And then he
13: before.
3: Came up out them stands and ran up in there. Man, what you doing? And all chaos. People were falling down. People was like, oh, my God, he's alive. He's alive. And they was falling all out. Police had to come. And now he in trouble for faking his death.
12: He did all of that to find out if his girl was cheating.
3: He wanted to see what people thought about it.
12: No, he was trying to figure out if that woman was cheating.
13: Yeah, because you don't just talk bad about somebody at their funeral. Maybe at the after party thing, the after recast.
3: You don't bring another man to the person you was dealing with funeral that quick.
13: She probably needed support, though.
12: You know, at most funerals, they be lying.
13: J-Mac was a good guy. I love to speak at your funeral, J-Mac.
12: What would you say?
13: Brother Mac, he always read a lot of books.
12: Okay.
13: He never fornicated a day in his life, and that's probably why he gone too soon.
3: And that might would have took him out.
11: The Shim Sham of the day. 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
15: 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He said some castor oil, some raw eggs, a little shot of Jack Daniels, some mineral oil, and bat hair.
17: Where you gonna get a bat from?
15: Well, he had an aunt that he used to call a bat all the time, so he told him to pull the hair out of her comb.
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7: 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It's the Shim Sham of the day.
8: All right, Shim Sham of the Day is going out to this man in Columbus who reportedly decided group chats and therapy wasn't enough for him.
9: Really?
8: So what he decided to do, he decided to fake his own death.
9: Oh, my God.
8: He wanted to see what people had to say about it.
9: Ooh.
8: Now, everything was going smooth. The emotions were high. Mm-hmm. Oh, I loved him so much. He was a good man. Mm-hmm. But when it went 0 to 100 real quick is when his ex-girlfriend showed up with another man to the funeral.
10: Wait, what was his ex?
8: Yeah.
10: You know what I'm saying? Like, she had moved on.
8: She had moved on, but that was really quick, though. A man ain't been gone but a week and a half.
10: Oh, she moved on in that week?
8: Mm-hmm.
10: Oh, she had stopped.
8: And then
10: before.
8: He came up out them stands and ran up in there. Man, what you doing? And all chaos. People were falling out. People was like, oh my God, he's alive. He's alive. And they was falling all out. Police had to come. And now he in trouble for faking his death.
9: He did all of that to find out if his girl was cheating.
8: He wanted to see what people thought about it.
9: No, he was trying to figure out if that woman was cheating.
10: Yeah, because you don't just talk bad about somebody at their funeral. Maybe at the after party thing, repast.
8: You don't bring another man to the person you was dealing with funeral that quick.
10: She probably needed support, though.
9: You know, at most funerals, they be lying.
10: J-Mac was a good guy. I love to speak at your funeral, J-Mac.
9: What would you say?
10: Brother Mac, he always read a lot of books.
9: Okay.
10: He never fornicated a day in his life, and that's probably why he going to
8: And that might would have took him out.
7: The Shim Sham of the Day. On 97.9 The Box.
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With my business, I'm relentless, ain't no witness. 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
4: 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He is not friendly. 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

0: 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I wish I was.
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5: It's the Shim Sham of the Day.
6: All right, Shim Sham of the Day is going out to this man in Columbus who reportedly decided group chats and therapy wasn't enough for him.
7: Really?
6: So what he decided to do, he decided to fake his own death.
7: Oh, my God.
6: He wanted to see what people had to say about it.
7: Ooh.
6: Now, everything was going smooth. The emotions were high. Mm-hmm. Oh, I loved him so much. He was a good man. Mm-hmm. But when it went 0 to 100 real quick is when his ex-girlfriend showed up with another man to the funeral.
8: Wait, what was his ex? You know what I'm saying? Like, she had moved on.
6: She had moved on, but that was really quick, though. Man, they've been gone but a week and a half.
8: Oh, she moved on in that week?
6: Mm-hmm.
8: Oh, she had stopped.
6: And then he
8: before.
6: Came up out them stands and ran up in there. Man, what you doing? And all chaos. People were falling out. People were like, oh, my God, he's alive. He's alive. And they was falling all out. Police had to come. And now he in trouble for faking his death.
7: He did all of that to find out if his girl was cheating.
6: He wanted to see what people thought about
7: it. No, he was trying to figure out if that woman was cheating.
8: Yeah, because you don't just talk bad about somebody at their funeral. Maybe at the after party thing, the after recast.
6: Yeah, you don't bring another man to the person you was dealing with funeral that quick.
8: She probably needed support, though.
7: You know, at most funerals, they be lying.
8: J-Mac was a good guy. I love to speak at your funeral, J-Mac.
7: What would you say?
8: Brother Mac, he always read a lot of books.
7: Okay.
8: He never fornicated a day in his life, and that's probably why he gone too soon.
6: And that might would have took him out.
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0: 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JQ, J-Mac, and Jazz are live from the Houston area BMW Center Studios on this good Friday morning. It's the weekend finally here.
1: Hey. Whew.
0: We is up in this thing.
1: It's a special day today. Nobody told me about that.
0: What's the special day?
2: You didn't bring your dog to work.
1: No.
2: Your dog. You brought your dog. You're a real live dog. I brought my dog to work, and my dog is you.
1: Oh, good Damn. One, but I won't go for that.
0: Wow.
1: You tried it. He tried it. Stupid.
2: If you could be a dog, what type of dog would you
1: my
2: be?
1: My dog.
2: A Frenchie?
1: Yes.
2: You'd be a little small dog?
1: Yes.
2: I'd be a big dog.
1: You're not.
2: Bull dog.
1: You're not.
2: I'm a bull.
1: That's you scared of dogs.
2: Woof. I'm not scared of your dog.
0: See, bulldogs sometimes get their butt whooping from little dogs. And they underestimate the little dogs out there. Little dogs, not the heart. I teach my little dog to attack and just be on alert at all times. It's my second security system. Because the dog gonna hear things before. If somebody tiptoe in the street, the dog gonna hear it.
1: It's true.
2: That little bitty dog.
1: It's
2: come
1: true.
2: On now.
0: They might come not, in here and bite you, your pants leg.
1: Yeah, they really do.
2: Bite. I'll break down y'all doors. I ain't scared of that little dog.
0: J-Mac be running. Oh, Lottie! Oh, hold on, get him! Get him! Get him!
1: Video of that. You can look for that this morning.
0: Man, it's a good birthday. Happy birthday to Shannon Sharp. You know, Ariana Grande's celebrating the birthday today. So happy birthday to them. And it's National Coconut Day. Y'all gonna have some coconut?
1: Coconut water.
0: Let's all order some coconut water.
1: Guys, I know it's early, but Trim dropped the song with Mona Leo last night, the Nobody remix.
0: The Nobody
1: remix. The girls have united, and we love to see it.
0: They've been reunited, though, haven't they?
1: On a track?
0: Nah, yeah.
1: This Trim and Leo first song.
0: Oh, I know. I thought you said the ladies reunited. I thought all the ladies was coming together at this generation. Oh, well, maybe not. Maybe not. But it's up. We got good things coming for you today. We got two opportunities for you to win some good stuff, man.
1: Yep, a family four-pack of tickets to the Universal Circus with a game of Lyrically Correct at 6 a.m.
2: We also have a chance at a family four-pack of tickets to Freedom Over Texas with a game of Lucky Number 7. 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
0: Man, and the biggest question for everybody, do you make your bed up every day?
1: Oops.
0: Uh-oh.
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0: Oh, Lord. Well, apparently, some are saying your answer might say a lot about your personality.
1: Uh-oh.
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0: 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And man, there's a new survey out there that suggests that people that make their bed every morning tend to describe themselves as more organized, confident, and productive. While those who don't do it says they're more creative, laid back, and spontaneous.
1: Yep, that's me.
0: Which one?
1: The second one.
2: Spontaneous one.
0: So you don't make your bed if you just get up out that thing.
1: I barely make it to work every day. No way the bed's getting made. Now on the weekend, if I'm feeling good, I do it. But I ain't got time on the weekdays.
2: Oh, I gotta make it. I mean, my mom, she was always like that. Then, you know, in 2014, I saw this dude, and he was talking about the small wins. And he started by saying that if you make your bed, that's your first win of the day. It was an admiral, and he went to your school and did a commencement speech in 2014.
1: Hook him.
2: William McRaven. And he went on to have a great book, and it all started by getting the small wins first. Make your bed. Do this and that.
1: Well, sometimes when I leave my bed, my dog is still there, so I want to, like, tuck her in. I don't want to make her in the bed, you know?
2: Okay, so what's your first small win of the morning, each and every morning? Just getting up is your small win.
1: Getting to work on time.
0: there it is right there.
2: Everybody got to have it first.
1: That's the easiest thing I can do right there. I made it.
0: Now, people be saying leaving in your bed unmade is dirty, but the expert said leaving your bed unmade for a while can actually help dry out, reducing moisture, and make it less hospitable to dust mites.
2: Now, it's changing your sheets.
1: J-Man, you got dust mites, bro. You keep making them every morning. That's what he just said.
2: No.
1: You just tucking them in.
0: Yeah, you're tucking them in.
1: Let
0: you got to let it open up every day.
1: Yeah.
0: You got to do half and half. Half unmade, half made.
1: Yeah, like only my side. The other side ain't going to be made, too. Yeah.
0: Nah. I know some people around my family, they have to, I don't care if they tired, they got to make their bed up every morning.
2: Tired, got to take
0: the
2: bed.
0: My wife
2: got to
0: make the bed up. She going to make the bed up. And boy, let me tell you something. There'd be like a few blue moons. She might leave work early than me or something before I start doing the morning show. And I would get up and I would make up the bed. And she would come home and be so happy. You made up the bed today. I said, dang, this really mean a lot. Let me go and do it tomorrow too.
2: Let me ask you a question. Before you go in the house and get in the bed, do you have to...
1: Yes.
2: Take a shower before you get in the sheet,
1: your
2: or your wife will be mad. Oh, yeah.
0: She don't care.
2: Oh, really? Most people I know, they be mad.
1: Yeah. I'll sleep on the couch.
0: Oh, so you won't get in your bed if you ain't took a shower.
1: With the same clothes on from work and stuff? No. Yeah. No. Okay. I don't sit in this chair
0: you're
1: after 50, me.
0: You're a 50-50 dirty rat.
1: I am not a dirty rat, okay? Just because I let my bed air out doesn't mean nothing, okay? I don't do it for the ladies. I do it for myself.
0: All right. That is right there.
1: Yeah. Jay-

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1: Time to wake up. Let's get to it.
0: Driven by 800 Bad Crash.
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4: Yo, tell me what this.
0: All right, y'all. Crazy stuff going on. A Texas neighborhood near Orange County got placed on lockdown after an 18-wheeler carrying hundreds of beehives crashed into a ditch. And when it crashed, the open of the side of the 18-wheeler busted wide open and released millions of honeybees in the area. Exactly 24 million of them.
5: Oh, my God. 24 million?
0: Yep. And the residents were told to stay your butts inside, seal the windows, while emergency crews and local beekeepers rushed in with protective suits and to recover all the colonies and to clear the runway.
5: So it's clear.
6: That's some honey nobody was trying to steal. Believe that.
0: What?
6: Yeah. What? Bees bring honey, so of course they weren't going to steal the nectar.
0: They said they done got probably about 75% of what came out of the trailer.
5: So they just been in the streets with a net just collecting them?
0: I don't think they got all of them.
6: Have you ever got stung, Bobby?
0: Oh, yeah. Nope. Don't feel good.
6: Where'd you get stung?
0: I think on my shoulder one time, on my foot, on my face.
5: Were you in Orange County, Texas? That's crazy.
0: Yeah. I remember one time, I was at a beach one time, and my shorts came off of me, and one tried stung me on my booty.
5: Oh, no.
0: That didn't feel good, too.
6: Uh-oh.
0: I wasn't right for about 2 weeks.
6: Yeah, you a funny walk, huh?
0: Yeah, I was walking funny. I was walking funny. I ain't gonna lie.
5: That ain't right at all.
6: Man, it was one of them, out of all the places you got stung, you got stung in the booty.
0: And it wasn't an American bee either, so I think they had some different kind of venoms in them.
6: One of them Congo bees?
5: Oh, my God. Congo bees.
0: Man, shout out to Orange County. Stay in the house.
5: Yeah.
0: And I just want to know who counted these bees. Man, I'm tired of these people putting these estimates on there. It was 24 million of them. Who counted them? How do you count 24 million
5: bees? They
0: had
5: like a little inventory on the truck. Like they knew how much they was transporting.
0: You're transporting 24 million.
5: That was a lot of bees though, man. I ain't going to lie. That's a lot of bees.
6: Bees in the trap. Bees in the trap.
0: They ain't in the trap.
5: They out of the trap. They was trapped. They out of the trap.
6: The suburbs.
5: They out of there, man.
0: They could be coming this way, so watch yourself.
5: Stay inside.
4: It's time to bring the family together. Let's go.
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10: 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Me personally, I don't think kids should be cussing in front of their parents.
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10: 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She said it.
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18: 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On 288 South Freeway, northbound McGregor, that's a stall, right lane. And Highway 6 at Patterson, get reports of a minor accident. Just now coming in, a stall at 225 eastbound at Shaver. Looks like they quickly moved that off to the right shoulder in the Pasadena area. This is for the driven, for those ready to do the thing. 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
0: 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Good morning, Aisha. JQ, J-Mac, and Jazz, live from your Houston area BMW Center Studios. And the King of the South, T.I.'s new album, The King, is out now. You know what I'm saying? Today, starting at 10 a.m. at the top of the hour, each hour, we will preview a new track from The King album, Kill the King.
1: Kill the King.
0: Kill the King. You know what I'm saying? So you definitely need to go pick that up today. Check it out. It's powered by Grand Hustle, Empire Records, and the One Voice 2026 Cruise.
1: Oh, yeah. T.I. is going to be on the cruise, so I bet he's going to do some songs off of the new album. So, look, you got to book that cabin right now, and you can use the code H-Town to get a $250 onboard credit, and you can all find out all the information at our website, theboxhouston.com.
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0: That's the final album from J-Mac coming
1: 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I like
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6: 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At 8 a.m. At Sam Houston Race Park. I'm talking about 8 a.m.
5: Oh my God, it's a real circus over there. What? Eating breakfast at the circus.
7: You know, the quails, they start early.
6: You know what? I had a flashback to one time when they gave us a special viewing and we went early in the morning.
5: At 8 in the morning?
6: Yeah, it was early. I think we left the show. This one, I was on the morning show. It's crazy.
5: Was the clowns even there yet?
6: Yeah, the clowns, but they did like a special thing for the media.
8: The clowns always there.
6: Hey, Mac was one of them. He was out there with them juggling balls.
5: I
6: like
5: know
6: he
5: was. He loved to say that. Y'all know I can juggle balls, right? And then he started doing it.
8: I can't help it, you know.
6: Man.
8: I can ride a unicycle, too.
5: You can ride that thing and juggle some things. Boy,
8: really?
6: You have to have that uni in there. You know what I'm saying? I don't even know what a unicycle is. I need to Google that.
5: What is it, J-Mac?
8: One. Like a cycle. One tire.
5: One cycle.
6: One tire. Well, that's
8: you don't know what a unicycle is?
6: No, I just know what a bike is.
8: Did you know what a unicycle was?
5: Yes. Yeah.
8: Oh, okay.
5: I seen you riding one to work today.
8: Really?
5: That's how I feel when I hear about this Universal.
6: And we're giving them adults thing. Right now, you can buy an adult ticket at theboxhouston.com or at the box office and get a child's ticket for free.
5: Look at that. You just buy yourself one and bring your radio kid, J-Mac.
8: Yeah.
5: Free. You love that.
8: Yeah.
6: Go buy all your radio kids.
8: I mean, they listen every morning. So, you know, they like
6: 5 of them.
5: Ooh, Lord, have mercy.
8: They're like, Radio Dad, can I get in that? Can I get into that?
5: You going to take them?
8: I don't know.
5: You gonna take 40 kids?
8: I'll probably do something special with some kids.
5: You should take 40 kids. How old are you this year?
8: Huh?
5: How old are you this year? 45, 50? You should take 50 kids, or however.
8: Really?
5: Why? It'll be cool. I'm
6: That'd
5: trying to
6: be a
5: come
6: great
5: up
6: promotion.
5: With. I'm trying to come up with a reason. You know, like how many? Never
6: mind. You can do 80. It. Put it on
5: oh
6: the
5: my
6: black
5: God,
6: card.
5: 480?
6: Oh boy. Mm-hmm. Let's see what you got going on out there. Well, we got a chance for you to win a family 4-pack of tickets. All you got to do is play a game of Lyrically Correct. If you're not familiar with it, tell them how it goes, Jazz.
5: Well, we're going to give you 7 seconds. And now, you can't rap or sing the song out loud, but we're going to ask you a question from a song, and then you have to answer it. Yeah. Like, for example, what time was Usher riding around in that drop top?
8: 7 o'clock.
5: You don't get it because you sang it.
6: Yeah.
5: Take you to
6: 7 o'clock.
5: Thank you very much. That's how
6: you.
5: It's done.
6: And that's how you lose.
8: Was that singing to you?
5: I don't know what it was. It was bad.
6: Yeah, yeah.
5: It was bad. So we
6: that sounds like a Soulja Boy singing voice right there. Call us up 713-621-0979 to play the game, and we got you hooked up with them tickets for you to possibly win right here on 97.9 The Box. Good morning, H-Town.
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0: Behind the Box. Good morning, H-Town. JQ, J-Mac, and Jazz are live from Houston area BMW Center Studios. And we're getting ready to play Lyrically Correct up for grabs a four-pack of tickets to the Universe Soul Circus. Hook up the whole family. Good morning.
1: Good morning. Good morning.
0: All right, Boss, you ready for Lyrically Correct?
1: Yeah, let's do it.
2: All right, you got 7 seconds. You can rap or sing the song out loud.
3: In All Falls Down, how much did Kanye West spend on this?
0: Come on, Pippin.
1: $100
0: You know Kanye is
3: that's J Max money.
2: Yep. Not even.
1: Oh, man.
0: I appreciate you, man. Box, you ready for Lyrically Correct?
4: I am.
2: All right, girl, you got 7 seconds. You can't rap or sing the song out loud.
3: In All Falls Down, how much did Kanye West spend on this?
4: Something on a necklace.
0: No, that was a different song. That was a different song right there. I appreciate you. All right, it's your turn. Good morning. You ready for Lyrically Correct?
1: Yes, sir.
2: All right, sir. You got 7 seconds. You can't rap or sing the song out loud.
3: In All Falls Down, how much did Kanye West spend on this?
1: $40.
3: Come on now, that's zero. In the zero song, $40. Well, you know.
0: Yeah, these big ballers like
1: $40 in Houston now. Everything's
0: $40. J-Mac, they spending $40 out here in the streets?
3: Probably on Bissonette.
0: Okay.
3: Probably get you something. Well,
0: maybe 55. Inflation has went up. But this was the line from the Kanye West song.
5: Then I spent $400 on this. Just to be like, you ain't up on this.
0: $400, that's not bad either. Now, right now, Kanye West probably had dropped about 5K.
3: What's the most you done spent on it?
2: On it.
0: On what? What is it? It's a lot of it. What is it?
3: Whatever you want it to be.
0: I don't know. We talking about a trip? We talking about the grocery store? We talking about the dinner?
3: I like how you play dumb.
0: No,
3: I guess if I was
0: smart.
3: Married, I play dumb too.
0: Hey, I'm playing smart. That's a broad question. How much did you spend on it? What is it?
3: How much you spend on it, Jazz?
2: On what?
3: I like y'all.
0: Good answer. Hey, we about to play round two of the game for J-Mac. 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

0: 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JQ, J-Mac, and Jazz live from the Houston area BMW Center Studios. And we are playing a game of Lyrically Correct for tickets for the Good Universe Soul Circus. And we got another contestant, the lovely, I'm going to call her T in the building. Hey, you ready to play?
1: Yes, sir.
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3: In Drunken Love, what flavor does Beyonce say she been drinking?
1: Watermelon.
2: I've been drinking watermelon.
0: There it is. Yes. All right, you got them tickets, a 4-pack of tickets to the Universe Soul Circus.
1: Hey.
0: Yeah, you bring the whole family out to see a good circus entertainment. It's going to be one of them ones, and you are up in there for the free.
1: Appreciate you.
0: Yeah, is that like one of the new drinks, the latest drinking, watermelon?
2: Remember back in the day, I think it was 2013 when Beyonce dropped the self-titled album and that video package, you know, with the Drunken Love and all that stuff, and she had her own drink. It was a watermelon drink, remember?
0: Oh, okay.
2: Yeah.
4: I've been drinking.
2: Well, actually, she invested in this watermelon drink. So I place a little investment myself. That's why I recall. Remember that?
0: And it's like a juice and you mix it with liquor.
2: It was like a little energy. Oh, no, I don't know about all that. It was just like a watermelon, like a real juice, like a healthy juice type
0: thing. Oh, okay.
2: I remember having it.
0: Well, we can pick that up and we'll look that up later.
2: I don't know if it's still around. That was a good 10 years ago.
0: Oh, man.
2: Sheesh.
0: I ain't heard nothing about it, but that sounds like really good. I drink a watermelon energy drink.
2: The watermelon tastes delicious.
4: Oh, yeah.
2: Watermelon and coconut water.
4: Especially from Beyonce.
0: That sounded real.
4: What? You don't think something would be delicious from Beyonce?
0: No, that even sound worse.
4: It's
2: you
4: Beyonce.
2: Better chill, bro. Blue Ivy's a grown woman now. She will say something to you. She got to that age of...
4: I wouldn't
2: she'll say something
4: with a kid.
2: Yeah, but she'll say something to you by
4: Jay-Z
2: her mom.
4: Know what's up. Matthew Knowles know what's up. He lives in the city.
2: I really don't want to fight anyone in 2026, J-Mac, please.
4: We don't have to worry about them. NBA young boy,
2: they're going to just get you white, bro. Yeah, you don't got to worry about
0: Jay-Z,
2: fighting.
0: Jay-Z, the NBA young boy, man.
2: You better get young boy to have your back with that one.
4: Come on now. His mama lives in the city. She listens to us every
2: morning. Mr. Rhonda, I'm sorry in advance.
4: You know what's up.
0: Till they start calling us. Man, come help us, dog. They're after me. The Rockefeller and the young boys,
2: it's
0: man.
2: Why he's following me around, guy. Told you. Coming up, though, we got to talk about a story that a lot of folks are following, because what's the biggest thing you think could go missing in Texas?
0: Go missing?
2: Mm-hmm.
0: Money?
2: Mm-mm.
0: Oil?
4: I hope that dude
0: Mm-mm.
4: in Huntsville.
2: Huh?
4: That big statue in Huntsville.
2: Why would somebody take that?
4: I don't know.
2: Bro, everybody is looking for in our whole state at 640 next.
0: On the side, 97.9 The Box. Good morning, A-Town. This boy been drinking today.
2: Yes.
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16: 97.9 Dubai's traffic got a new trouble spot on the north side. 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Got an accident. Got you slow from Little York. Highway 6 at Patterson, another wreck. A stall at 225 eastbound at Shaver that's off to the right shoulder. Questions about youth or high school sports? 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
2: There is a tall order in place in all of Texas right now because a giraffe named Gracie.
0: A giraffe?
2: Is missing, bro. A giraffe named Gracie is missing. And at first I'm like, okay, maybe this is a little Texas thing. Then I start seeing New York news stations, all these people posting about Gracie the giraffe. So she's about, they say, 3 years old, and she has been missing for 2 weeks after she escaped over there in Cedar Hollow Ranch in Texas Hill Country. Now, you might not think it's that crazy, but how could a giraffe that tall be missing over there right by San Antonio? A giraffe?
5: Somebody got that giraffe in their yard somewhere.
2: Oh, really? What yard?
5: I don't know.
0: Yeah, because somebody gonna see that.
2: It's a giraffe.
5: No, I'm just saying, if people got ranches and stuff like that, somebody has stole Gracie.
2: Oh, that's what you think?
5: Yes.
2: Well, they have already sent helicopters up to look for Gracie. A few sightings, they say, trickled in, but they haven't been able to catch this giraffe. And there is a $5,000 reward on the table for Miss Gracie.
0: That's all. I thought I'd been twinning.
2: Okay. Well, you don't got to catch her. You just got to spot her or something. It's not like a giraffe is that fast.
0: You go get my drones ready then.
2: That's what I'm saying.
0: Well, where is Hill Country? You say Hill Country?
2: Yeah, over there, like by San Antonio.
0: Oh.
2: Hill Country. They said that, you know, the property where the person owned the giraffe was like 100 miles. So that's why it's so...
0: Oh,
2: fast.
0: Wow.
2: And it's hard
0: to 100 miles?
2: They rich. When they said the helicopter was looking for
0: they ain't
2: going
0: to find, though. What's the giraffe name again?
2: Gracie.
0: They ain't going to find Gracie. If it's 100 miles of land, they ain't going to find.
5: I'm telling you,
0: Gracie laying on the ground.
2: So you think somebody really stole Gracie, holding her for ransom? Where, J-Mac?
5: I don't know.
2: Where would you store a giraffe? In Texas. We don't got...
5: People have...
0: Well, you know they can bend down.
2: Oh my,
0: and put them in a shed somewhere.
2: In the closet right now.
0: Yeah.
2: Low down.
5: Gracie is somewhere.
2: Her neck's going to be affected.
5: Somebody.
0: Or they
5: can
0: lay her down flat on her side and pull it into
2: a giraffe down.
0: Have you tried it?
2: No, but it just doesn't seem safe. These are
5: you
2: not
5: have laid
2: conditions.
5: A whole bunch of giraffes down. I've seen your roster.
0: And it wasn't no 5,000.
2: You know what? I hope our girl Gracie turns up.
0: Please, Petra Turner.
2: Coming up, we got to talk rap a little bit for the rest of the year, okay?
5: You don't know anything about rap.
2: So far, they have named the best songs of 2026. And there is a rap song on the list. There's a rap song on the list. Well, we're halfway through the year.
0: Oh, yeah.
2: June, or almost.
0: They're getting a head start. Amen.
2: Yeah, so I want you to think and marinate about what you think has been the best song this year so far. And then we're going to get into it in the G Set 740.
5: The best or the most popular song? Because that's the difference now. Because when you think popular, I'm thinking, what's that song?
2: Didn't I say 740? Can you wait a little bit?
0: Yeah.
5: Hey, don't talk to me like that.
2: I didn't
5: that.
2: Say popular. Hey. I said best. I said what I said. You want to change it around.
5: I'm not your kid. Don't talk to me like that.
2: Well, you ain't my dad either.
0: Well, somebody need 5 minutes of positivity.

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5: First thing they got to do.
6: Please bow your head.
7: Let us pray. Lord Jesus, it is you who wakes me up every day. And I am forever grateful for your love. This is why I pray. You let me touch so many people, and it's all for the good. I influence so many children. I never thought that I would. And I couldn't take credit for the love they get, because it all comes from you, Lord. I'm just the one that's giving it. And when it seems like the pressure gets to be too much, I take time out and pray and ask that you be my crutch. Amen.

0: boy, you got to stay optimistic up in this thing. You got your head to the sky, Jazz?
1: I do. Please. What should I bow it?
0: All right. Look up to the sky up for this one, for the pimp's prayer. Don't look down. Look up.
1: All right.
0: Look at the Lord, because he said, good morning. Thank you for waking us up with a blessed one on this Friday, with another chance to get it right. Amen. And Lord, we pray for everybody in town, for God's festivities this weekend.
1: God having festivities?
0: Yeah, boy, cover every traveler, every party goer, every promoter,
2: that like the devil.
0: Every DJ, everybody who thinks one more shot won't hurt.
2: That sounds like the devil.
0: Oh, man. No, it ain't. That's a party going. God said we're going to have good vibes, good decisions, and safe rides. He said don't let nobody wake up with a stranger's phone or a stranger's problem.
1: What's wrong with a stranger?
0: Oh, no. That's why he put that out there for
1: like
0: you, Jazz.
1: Like Love Island, you got to meet new people, explore your connections.
0: Don't do it, Jazz.
1: Pull them for a chat.
0: Lord said, told me last night, tell you don't do it this weekend. Next weekend, you can do it. All right. And Lord, during Men's Mental Health Month, remind every man that being strong doesn't mean carrying everything alone. Give them courage to speak up and ask for help. Lean on you. And remember that our value isn't based on how much we make, how tough we look, or how much we hide. A peaceful mind is a powerful flex. Bless our families, our hustles, and our health. Let this weekend be full of joy, laughter, and memories, not regrets. In his name we pray. Can I get an amen?
3: Amen.
0: Can I get a hallelujah?
3: Hallelujah.
0: Can I get a won't he do it?
1: Won't he do it?
0: Can I get a won't he will?
1: Won't he will?
0: Ooh, get the blessings.

0: God's got a blessing.
1: God's got a blessing.
0: Everybody say that with me. God's got a blessing.
1: God's got a blessing.
0: If you really believe it, God's got a blessing.

0: God's got a blessing.
1: God's got a blessing.
0: Everybody. God's got a blessing.

0: you, and look, we got your chance to go and get a family four-pack of tickets to the Freedom Over Texas, celebrating 4th of July at Eleanor Tinsley Park. What they got to do for their chance to play a game of Lucky Number 7 this morning?
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0: Do what?
1: Text the word 7 to 24042.
2: Why are you talking like Lenny the Man from a little small country town?
1: Lenny the Man from a little small country town.
0: He's trying to go to Hill Country and find Gracie the Giraffe.
1: Oh,
0: still.
1: Yeah.
0: He's getting prepared for the giraffe hunt.
2: Sunday I'm back, what they call it.
1: It's better than broke back.
2: 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Coming up next on 97.9 The Box. 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

0: Seven questions.
1: Now I got some questions and I need some answers.
0: Answer number seven and you win. Good Morning H-Town's lucky number seven is less than 3 minutes away.

0: 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Time to play a game of lucky number 7. Chanel, good morning. Are you ready?
1: I'm decent.
0: Okay, we playing the game of lucky number 7.
2: It's lucky number 7. Answer question number 7 and win.
3: All right, you got 7 seconds to answer each question. If you get all the questions correct, you win the ticket. If not, we do go to the next person. They'll pick up where you left off. But if you get the last question, number 7, correct, you got it.
1: All right, come on.
4: Question number 1. What retailer has a yellow Spark logo?
1: Walmart.
0: Yep.
4: Question number 2. What NBA team plays in Canada?
1: Toronto. Raptors.
0: Yep.
4: Question number 3. What does ATM stand for?
1: ATM stands for automated teller machine.
0: Yep.
4: Question number 4. What animal has webbed feet and a bill? I'm not talking about Jazz.
3: I'll smack you.
1: What animals have webbed feet and a bill? The duck.
0: Yeah, duck. Yep.
4: Question number 5. What R&B group sang the song Waterfalls?
3: Get it out, Daphne.
1: TLC.
0: Yep.
4: Question number 6. How many ribs does the average human have?
1: 24.
0: Okay. There you go. Last question.
4: Question number 7. What instrument has 88 keys?
3: Come on now.
1: A piano?
0: Yep, yeah. Girl, you got the ticket. It's Freedom Over Texas, a 4-pack. You're going to be up in now for July Saturday, all right?
1: Okay.
0: Man.
3: I thought ATM was at the moment. That's what I be texting people. Can't talk ATM. I be saying...
0: That ain't what you saying when you went to the bank, though.
3: I don't say nothing.
4: You don't go to the bank.
3: Nope.
4: Yeah, I knew it.
0: You don't never go to the bank?
3: Mm-mm.
0: You don't go check on your money?
3: What? No. That's what I got my app for.
0: I don't trust that app. Sometimes I like to go in there once a month.
3: You go in there and count all your money.
0: I know. I just go out there. Let me see it come out the computer right there. Okay, it's matching up with the app.
3: That's
0: say.
3: Crazy.
0: Yeah, check on your money.
3: They're check that app every day. Don't worry.
0: Trust nobody with your stuff.
3: I count every penny like my man had a. Every single penny. I see one thing missing. Oh, it's up.
4: Would you know if a dollar was missing?
3: Yes, I would.
4: How much money you got in your account right now?
3: $1.
0: Good answer right there, man. And I tell you what, we got a story where parents are saying they're never trusting a classroom ever again because a piece of candy was given that had the kids in space.
4: What?
0: Are we going to talk about in the Shim Sham of the Day? Coming up at 7:27, and no, it was not NASA on 97.9 The Box. Good morning, H-Town. It might have needed to be NASA.
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10: 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Good morning,
11: H-Town. Hey, like J-Mac said, to each his own. Me personally, I don't think kids should be cussing in front of their parents.
12: What if your daughter just came to you and just was cursing?
13: When she was 13. And she's like, Daddy, these ends got me effed up.
11: I'll be like, I feel you, baby. But it's not good to say that around your father or the kids at school. You shouldn't even be using that language at school.
12: I understand, Daddy, but I just like the cuss.
13: F, Daddy? What the F wrong with you, bro?
11: Man, ain't nobody I'm gonna follow out. That up. Follow that up like that.
13: I
11: what land are y'all living in?
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0: 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And coming up next in the Shim Sham of the Day, candy gift bags at a school had one kid in space. 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
0: All right, so it's a Texas mama that's real mad right now because her four-year-old son ended up at the hospital after eating a lollipop that came inside a birthday goodie bag from school. Uh-oh. She says he started acting unusual, had an elevated heart rate, and had to stay overnight while doctors monitored him. The news caught up with this lady, and this is what she said.
5: He looked sleepy. Then his eyes got red.
6: And I was thinking in my head, why do you look high? And I reached into the goodie bag, and I looked at the wrapper again, and it just clicked with the words on it. I see it had 30 milligrams, 20 milligrams of the Delta 9, 10 of CBD, and call the school, and I say, grab the goodie bags. I'm high right now.
0: Ooh, the kids was high as a kite.
7: That's wrong. That's just
0: how do you mix up and put the wrong candies in the
7: game? It wasn't, never mind.
8: Somebody should get suspended. Somebody should get fired.
0: Now, the mom said she contacted the school right away, but the other parents weren't notified for nearly 2 days, and they were frustrated, asking whether the school, why y'all didn't move faster when something like this happened, and how did the mix-up happen?
7: They probably had some of them lollipops, too. They was moving that slow.
0: They moved.
7: Had to be. I'm just saying. Everybody's in trouble. Everybody fired.
0: And 30 grams, and that's a lot in one thing.
8: Yeah.
0: Yeah, it's like, no, that's...
7: I did not say that.
0: She said that's easy work. And that's just bad.
7: At least it was the Delta stuff. I mean, it's not a good situation, but at least it was the Delta stuff.
8: What's the difference?
7: Mm-hmm. But I heard it's just not as, you know, strong and that stuff. Yeah.
0: All I know is either one, you're going to be in space.
7: Somebody's in trouble, man.
0: Yeah.
7: You can't be doing that kind of stuff.
8: Especially to somebody else's kids.
0: What would you have done if that had been your son?
8: Oh. Come on now. Just knowing me, I probably would have marched up there.
7: Marched.
8: And it just would have just been a mess, because I would have called Isaiah Carey and had him come. Uh-huh. Like, Isaiah, I need your help, man. I've been holding you down for quite some time. They gave Lil James some.
7: A school in Conroe gave J Mac, who got a little global son, Lil James, an edible, and now J Mac wants to sue for $70 million. And decide on the Isaiah factor tonight.
8: That's how you would do
7: That's
8: it.
7: That's exactly how you do it, baby. Oh my gosh.
0: Oh boy.
8: Come on, give me that Isaiah Carey again.
7: J Mac Worldwide. His son had an edible at a school here in Houston, Texas. Oh man, he's a goat.
0: Boy. It's a bad situation, man. You got to watch what these kids are taking to school, especially when they eating people's candies from other people.
8: You done took one of them.
7: Yeah, one too. Yeah. Pass it over here. Hey. I'll take that. I'll confiscate this.
8: You got to watch what they still do when they eat people. What?
0: I feel good. I feel good and it look good.
8: Y'all ought to see how he's smiling in here, y'all.
0: It was a good night yesterday.
7: Now look, some people are not smiling after this
0: they
7: list
0: not.
7: Of the best songs of 2026 have dropped. And a lot of folks
0: really?
7: Are saying,
0: we do? We got some?
7: A lot of folks are saying the one that is the best rap song ain't even a real song. We're going to get into what song
0: at
7: 7:40 in the juice.
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2: So, you know, we're about middle of the year, right? Actually, a little further than that. It's about to be July. So, some rap things have dropped. I've seen it. I've seen, like, the best albums. They said Drake, Iceman so far. Then they said that Don Toliver's Octane album is number two.
0: Oh, yeah.
2: So Billboard came out with a list of the best songs of 2026. Okay. And the number one song on there that is a rap song is Jay-Z's Roots Picnic Freestyle. Now, I was there at the Roots Picnic in Philly when he did the freestyle, and it was great. It was iconic. You know, he dissed many people in it. If you don't remember, here's a little bit of the Jay-Z freestyle.
5: A chatty patty down on his luck again. Quest introducing me to Jaguar. I don't know why I still work with him. That lady back on the stuff, she sound like she in love with him. Her kid can't even take their kids enough of them. A rapper can't be my eye. I got MAGA Republicans. Those shots came from the very top of the government. Good luck with them. I'm governed by God. You try to break the government. I prayed for 40 days, my neck get flooded again, wrist get flooded again, my net worth went up again, my next update, the jig is up, up 10, wrong chart champ, you gotta look up again, you look up the hove, I never looked up to them, the crackers got your publishing gangster, go talk tough to them, don't talk success to me, this is workers, in perpetuity is how your contract is worded, don't make me go through, man.
0: Best song in America?
2: Well, like, the list is a variety of songs, like different genres, but as far as rap, that is the one that is the highest on the list. It's number seven, can I just tell y'all what's going on?
0: Oh,
2: everybody calm down. You know, Jay-Z's celebrating the 30th of his Reasonable Doubt. He had a pop-up yesterday. Him and Blue Ivy was outside. Man, Blue Ivy has grown up for our eyes. You know, I'm feeling, like, old, you know? When you see somebody that goes from zero to, like, 13 or 14, 15.
6: Could you please get back to the music?
2: Okay, what you think about it being the best song of the year since you want to talk about the music so much?
6: I'm just saying. I love it. I don't even know if it can go on this list.
2: Well, it
6: a
2: is.
6: A freestyle.
2: It went on there.
6: It's just politics.
0: Can you pull that up on Apple Music?
2: Somebody can throw a beat under it. You know how the mashup DJs do. They can throw a beat up under it. Now, okay, then if that's not the best rap song of the year, then what is? Phew. Oh, my gosh. Well, if you don't got nothing better.
0: Probably right now. And forgive me for saying
6: this.
0: You're
6: going to hate to say it.
0: Probably right now.
2: No, don't say it. Turn the mic on. Do not say that. If you say that, I'm out of here. I'm done with hip hop, for real.
0: Well, it's a couple. One of them,
2: I'm
0: Shebang.
2: Shebang was number 17 on this list.
0: Janice, Shut the F Up.
7: Please Me, Baby.
0: And Young Miami Spend It.
2: All right, well,
6: you might have said that
0: so far.
2: All I can say is Drake is doing something very special for some ladies, and a lot of ladies are trying to change their name because of this.
6: So, really?
0: Yeah. Really?
2: Yeah, so we'll talk about that.
6: Would you change yours?
2: Yeah, honestly. I'm real close to it.
6: Yeah,
2: too.
6: I know.
2: You don't like Jasmine Graham?
6: That sounds so weak.
2: No, it don't.
0: No, it do got a little spring ting to
2: Jasmine
0: it.
2: Jazz Graham. I like that. But we're going to talk about what Drake doing at 840 in the next year.
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12: 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He used to call her a bat all the time.
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12: 97.9 The Box traffic. 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Enroll today. 290 Northwest Freeway eastbound the ramp to West Loop. We've got a stalled 18-wheeler. That connector ramp partially blocked. 225 eastbound that off-ramp to Sens Road. Off-ramp partially blocked. 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Enroll today. I'm Debbie Douglas with Traffic 97.9 The Box.
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0: studio. Got to tell Janice to shut up.
1: Don't do that to Janice. Come on, man.
2: You don't even know a Janice.
1: I do. I know a Janet. It's close enough.
2: No, it's not.
1: It's not.
2: He's looking for Janice.
1: You know a girl named Janice?
2: I do. And she went to Miami.
0: He lying.
2: Why I gotta lie?
0: Out of all places, she went to Miami.
2: Let me go. Let me pull up her name in my phone. Since you think I'm a liar. Yeah.
0: But speaking of Janice, while he's pulling it up, and Drake's supposed to be doing something with
1: Janice. Yeah, we were going to do it in the 840 juice, but you know
0: Well, we're going to wait for that then. Wait for it.
1: Are you sure? Because we can do it now.
0: No. I don't want to mess up your drill.
1: In the 840, we can talk about the duo of the boy bands from last night. Come on, JQ. Call Audible. Call it.
0: We're going to wait till 840.
1: Oh, my.
0: We're going to talk about your boy bands now, though.
1: All right. Well, you know, last night was the verses between B2K and Pretty Ricky, and apparently it wasn't very pretty because B2K got wiped.
0: Man, they got slaughtered.
1: Listen. Now
0: Pretty
1: let me
0: Ricky
1: say this.
0: Had better songs, singing better.
1: Okay. I mean.
0: Marion, he must have drank too much tequila or something. And then they was on the stage looking like gangsters. B2K looked like they was like some real, they were cussing. It was too much cussing.
1: Oh, you don't like cussing?
0: Not from the R&B guys. Uh-huh. I'm not used to B2K talking about MF. Come on. I ain't used to that. I don't gang. Got nothing to do with you being on. You don't want to hear B2K cussing?
1: Folks be trying to punk them, though. Like, they're still just a boy group from the 2000s. And they're like, nah, we grown up. We real men now. That's why they had to drop them MFs on them.
0: That's why?
1: I wouldn't do it.
0: Well, if you're going to drop some MFs, you better be coming hard in the paint because they got slaughtered. I'm not talking about even close.
1: Oh, come on.
0: Man, they were doing songs nobody heard of. People were walking out, and then Pretty Ricky was hitting them like bam, bam, bam, bam, bam. And Pleasure P was hitting them with them vocals, a cappella. When the song went off, just show that he could sing, he was telling Mario, come on, sing a cappella. And Mario, come on, y'all, sing it, y'all.
1: That ain't right, man.
0: I'm just telling you what
1: I was
0: saw.
1: Rooting for them guys. When I was younger, Pretty Ricky was like too nasty for me to listen to, so I listened to B2K. I couldn't listen. I was in like middle school or something. I couldn't
2: be
1: listening
2: sneaking.
1: To that.
2: You was listening to other things.
1: No, I was good. I was listening to wholesome stuff.
0: B2K was
1: Britney
0: wholesome.
1: Britney Spears. I was in my different
0: now
1: era.
0: She's talking about spin that. See how the times change?
1: Right. All my skin. Well, I guess it's clear, though. Pretty Ricky won the battle last
0: But it was
1: night.
0: A good thing for the culture, man.
1: Yeah,
0: the guys were telling each other how much they loved each other after it went down. But I know they had to feel pretty bad because they got belter booties in there. Pop, pop, pop, pop, pop.
1: You know what, man? It's all right. They're going to make up for it.
0: Man, speaking of belter booties, she said,
1: ooh.
0: It slipped out by accident.
1: Ooh.
0: One conversation at work may have had coworkers lose their job.
2: Oh, Lordy.
0: Forgiveness Friday is coming up next at 8:03. We're going to help this young woman out.

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0: 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And it is time for Forgiveness Fridays, man. But we do what?
1: We listen and we don't judge.
0: We ain't gonna judge you.
2: These are my confessions.
1: What they confessing?
0: All right. So, young lady wrote in. Hey, good morning, H-Town. I'm DMing because I need forgiveness from my coworker. Basically, she said we became really close after working together for almost 2 years. We eat lunch together, vent about work, even hang out outside the office. A few weeks ago, she told me she was interviewing for another job and asked me not to tell anyone because she wasn't sure she'd take it. Well, during lunch with another coworker, I accidentally mentioned that she's probably leaving soon. Somehow I got back to our manager, and before she even had a chance to tell them herself,
1: don't tell me,
0: she didn't get the job, and now our boss keeps questioning whether she's committed to the company. She says, I didn't just break the trust, I may have messed up her reputation at work. We all listen to the show in the office every morning, so I'm hoping she hears this. I'm asking for forgiveness because I truly wasn't trying to gossip. I just wasn't thinking.
1: Ma'am, so you put a business out there at work, now you put it on the radio. I'll tell you what I think already, but I'm just saying it.
3: We already know.
0: Here's a situation. Are you going to take the God's rail and forgive this person?
1: God's rail is crazy. That's
3: the name of it?
1: That's crazy.
0: God's rail.
1: That's not right at all. I'm going to pray for y'all, bro. I'm about to
0: God say stay on the railroad track because you can't get off. You got to stay off and go to the destination. You can't, and you're in the car, you can drive in the ditch and you can stop.
3: That boy worse than the cussing pastor.
0: 713-621-0979. Do y'all forgive this young lady? It's 97.9 The Box.
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0: 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JQ, J-Mac, and Jazz. Live from the Houston area BMW Center Studios. And we're talking about this lady that wrote in for Forgiveness Friday. And she basically said that her friend, co-worker at work, told her that she had another job interview to go to. And if she got the job, she would be leaving. And she told her, don't tell nobody because if I don't get the job, I have to stay. Well, the girl was somewhere eating with another coworker, was just randomly talking and happened to mention that the girl went to another job interview. Somehow that person told somebody and it got back to the boss. The girl didn't end up getting the job. And now her boss questions her loyalty and will she be able to stay around. So now the coworker is mad at the girl for telling her business. And she's asking us, she's telling us this story because she was totally not trying to get her in trouble. And she wasn't trying to tell her business. She feels really bad. And she wants our forgiveness. And she says her office listens to us every morning. Oh, so now they're probably going to know too. So do you forgive her?
1: No, I do not. I absolutely do not. And the rule of the game, don't ever let a person know your next move, because you can have them haters right underneath you. And that young lady was a hater. She was going to get left behind. She was jealous and envy that this lady was going to a better job and she was leaving. Can I say ass on the radio?
2: Sure.
1: Leaving their ass. No, so I don't forgive her. God bless America. Happy Friday.
0: And thank you. Appreciate you. 979 The Box. Do you forgive this young lady for telling her friend's business on accident?
3: No, I don't forgive her. Because, see, you know, this is the thing. People want to sit down and talk about everybody else's business instead of talking about their business. I'm sure they had a lot of other things that she could have talked about her own personal business instead of going to sit down and talk about somebody else's business at the lunch table.
4: It sounds like this might happen to you.
3: I don't. That's why I keep people out of my business completely. I don't talk my business because, again, people love to deflect and talk about everybody else's business instead of talking about theirs.
2: That point.
3: So, nope. I don't trust. I wouldn't forgive her.
0: It's hard out there for forgiveness in America. Good morning. Do you forgive her at least?
5: No. And let me tell you why.
0: Tell
5: it's
0: me about
5: already
0: it.
5: Bad enough to flip up once, right? But you're gonna do it twice and put it on the radio.
0: Wow. Everybody in the office listening today.
5: And if she's going to have to relive it all over again.
0: Right. J-Mac, have you ever told a coworker's business on accident?
4: No, I probably told it on purpose.
0: Oh! Well, you heard it here first, America. Don't tell J-Mac nothing if you don't want nobody to know. Boy, 713-621-0979. We are forgiving this Friday. Do you forgive this young lady for accidentally telling info about her coworker friend about her new job that she was trying to get and she didn't get it? Now her boss looking at her sideways. 713-621-0979. Let us know. 979 The Box.
4: Good morning, H-Town.

0: in a letter saying her coworker, who she's friends with, not best friends, but friends, told her that she was going on a job interview. And if she got the job, she would be quitting. Told her not to tell anybody. Well, a couple of days later, this lady was eating lunch with another coworker, happened to mention it on accident. Somehow it got back to the boss. The lady didn't get the job she interviewed for. Now her boss is questioning her loyalty and would she be able to stick around. Now the girl is mad at a coworker friend for telling the information. And she sent us the letter saying she didn't mean to. She just wants forgiveness. And we listen to the show every morning. And now they know that we're talking about them. Should she be forgiven?
1: Eric on the west side. I say yes, but that's because she might get raised out the deal because the boss sees what she's worth and that she's shopping elsewhere. The girl who talked the business needs to go apply for that job she didn't get. And I have one more point, but I'm driving and I forgot. 979 The Box is where to be. Have a good morning.
0: All right. Appreciate you, man. Okay. Good morning. What's your take on this? Should this lady be forgiven?
2: Well, kind of yes and no. But really, the girl that told her business to a coworker, that's her fault. You know, you at work. That's not your friend. So if you don't want, you know, only tell what you want to your coworkers, your other coworkers will know.
0: That's an actual valid point. You know, if you tell it, then you probably in the wrong for telling it because that ain't your best friend, your ride or die. And you got played. All right, good morning. Do you forgive her? 979 The Box, good morning. Do you forgive this young lady for the wrong she did that she didn't know she did wrong?
3: Absolutely not. She didn't do it on accident. She did it on purpose.
0: Oh, wow.
3: Call a spade a spade.
0: A spade a spade. And a snake a snake.
3: Yeah.
0: All right. Appreciate
4: That's
0: you.
4: It. And a goat a goat.
3: That's it. Y'all have a good day.
0: Wait a minute.
5: What?
0: A goat is a goat. Jamie, what are you talking about? You had to just get one in, didn't you? A goat is a goat.
4: A goat is a goat.
0: It is, but how does that pertain to this story? We said a spade a spade, which we say, and a snake is a snake, and a goat is a goat.
5: Well, guess what? A rat is a rat. This lady's snitching on the radio, snitching at work. She's a rat, and I don't forgive her.
4: Mm-hmm. Yeah.
5: J-Mac?
4: The only rat you get forgave is, well,
5: Ratatouille. No, I didn't. No, I
4: YSL
5: didn't.
4: Rat.
5: No, I did not.
4: Yes,
5: no,
4: you did.
5: I didn't win.
4: You was fighting for him.
5: Woo!
4: You.
5: I don't fight for rats. Who? When was I fighting for a rat?
4: He
5: the only rat I
4: girl.
5: Fight for is you, J-Mac.
0: Oh, wow.
5: I go well, fucking bro for bro for you, J-Mac. Right,
0: he
5: left,
0: is
5: right,
0: the master
5: right,
0: splinter
5: right,
0: of the
5: left.
0: Box.
5: Yes, he is, man. I got your back, master.
0: All right, well, the votes are in. This woman is not being forgiven today. Golly. Oh, wow. You might want to get you another job,
4: no
0: mama.
4: No wonder she getting all this cheese from me.
0: Oh, boy. Only in America.
5: And
0: sad
5: you know
0: day.
5: In America, speaking of forgiveness, have you ever been to an apology party?
0: No.
4: I need to go to one. You need to give me one. You and him.
5: Well, it's an apology party you can go to maybe this weekend. Your name might kind of get you in, but we're going to talk about who else can get in at 8:40 next.
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0: What's the weirdest thing that you ever tried, home remedy, did you ever try?
4: Had to be something my grandma said. You know, old people always have these crazy remedies.
0: Yeah.
4: But I can't think of any right now.
0: I know my dad had told my uncle one time about a remedy for a hangover. He said some castor, some raw eggs, a little shot of Jack Daniels, some mineral oil, and bat hair.
5: Where you gonna get a bat from?
0: Well, he had an aunt that he used to call a bat all the time, so he told him to pull the hair out of her comb.
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4: 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Y'all had a pet aunt?
0: No, my aunt, my aunt.
5: Aunt!
4: Oh. My dad. He's talking about his aunt! I was like, this dude talking about an aunt! He's talking about his aunt.
0: My uncle asked, he said, man, I'm gonna get up some bat hair from him. He said, go get it out your aunt's comb over there. He used to call her a bat all the time.
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1: So you know it's Iceman season, man. Drake's been in Houston and everything. And you know the song on his album, Janice STFU. Shut the you know what up. You know what I'm saying? So we had talked about when it first came out, who is Janice? If your name was Janice, I bet you feel pretty upset and bent about the fact that this song title is called Shut the F Up. So Drake is reportedly, no, it's for show. It was on his Instagram story. He is hosting some Janice apology parties for people who have one specific qualification. Their first name must be Janice. So there are going to be Janice parties in New York, LA, Houston, Miami, and of course his hometown of Toronto. They're happening on Sunday, but you got to be Janice to get in. So, you know, they did say it's first come, first serve. You can RSVP or, you know, show up at the door if your name is Janice, but your name not Janice. I'm not going to get in.
4: How many Janices do you know? Janice is not really popular like that.
1: That's like an older lady name. Like, I might got an Auntie Janice.
4: Right.
0: I know a young girl.
1: You do?
0: With a 2SU named Janice.
1: Wow.
0: Yeah.
1: I hope she knows about this. It's going to be great. They said they're going to have food, drinks. He's going to really take care of folks because he's sorry for, you know, what they have to go through. You know how many people probably told her to shut the F up this last couple months?
0: Yeah. And so the first one this Sunday, they say which city the first one is?
1: They're all Sunday in different cities.
0: Oh, he's not going to be at all of them.
1: Air Drake go crazy. You never know.
4: When he said shut the F up, it should have been a Karen. A Karen. The song should have been called Karen.
0: Well, we got a lot of those out there. That's their government name.
1: Yeah, actually, I like Karen better.
4: Karen.
1: I just want to see how many people are going to make fake IDs and get into this thing.
4: I'm looking at you.
0: Janet Jasmine.
1: Quit looking at my computer. My name is so close. You take a couple letters out, rearrange a little bit. I'm real close to it. I'm just saying.
0: She could do it.
1: And you know, Drake been in Houston all week. Maybe he's gonna be the one in Houston, but I don't know for sure.
4: Why would you try to sneak in there?
1: Because I want to go to see what's going on at the Janice parties.
4: All right, groupie.
1: Groupie, how?
4: She got mad when I said that. That's a triggering word. I was just seeing if I could trigger.
1: First of all,
4: you.
1: Groupie is an old school word. It's like when you say off the chain. I'm automatically triggered because I'm like, what year is it?
0: So
1: first thing, I go, what year is it?
0: Young girls still using groupie. What's the other word they use?
1: Young girls ain't using groupie no more. Ooh. They use the word thought. Thought has been the word for 10 years now. The only people that say groupie is J-Mac from the 70s. And that's Jazz with the Juice on 97.9 The Box.
0: Man,
1: J-Mac, shut up.
0: You would not do that man's year like that.
1: He should have named it J-Mac Shut the F Up instead of Janice. Drake, I'll see you on Sunday.
4: Shut up, Thotty Hottie.
1: I'll see you on Sunday, Drake.
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10: Good morning. Pretty much most all our major freeway systems are filling in, slowing down for your morning rush hour. This report sponsored by Mothers Against Drunk Driving. Now, we do have an accident reported on 225 westbound at Allen Genoa. It's got you stop and go from Ritchie, so it's going to set you back about 5-6 minutes. Hempstead at Bingle, right at that intersection, getting reports of an accident. And a stall at 45 North Freeway, southbound at Parramatta. That's off to the shoulder. For victims of drunk and drug driving, your grief is unique, but you're not alone. 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

0: 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JQ, J-Mac, and Jazz live from the Houston area BMW Center Studios. I'm my girl Keisha Nicole is up next. Jazz, what can they find you around the city on the weekend?
1: I'll be on Instagram at It's Young Jazz. You don't want to miss it.
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1: There's nothing you're going to be doing but going to the park and Chipotle. 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
1: This year or this weekend?
3: Okay, I put in a whole bunch of vacation time.
1: Okay.
3: So I'm going to go travel the world. And
1: He's
3: said
1: lying.
3: I should.
1: Why would you lie on the radio?
3: I'm going to go somewhere.
1: You're lying.
0: That boy going to Never Never Land.
1: Oh, no.
0: Which is down the street.
1: Never Never Land is crazy.
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0: 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Happy Friday. We made it, baby, to the weekend. We made it. We finally here. Listen, I'm here with you until 2 o'clock, 713-621-0979. That's my number. You gonna need it. Got those tickets to go to Freedom Over Texas. Also, Big Splash Water Park and T.I. dropped a brand new album today, right? So all day long, every hour on the hour, we're gonna have a new song from T.I.'s new album called Kill the King for New Music Friday, okay? Let's vibe, man. Here with you till 2 o'clock. It's 97 Out of the Box.
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0: I didn't know that pill had fentanyl. I thought I'd be fine, until I wasn't. 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
5: All right, Shim Sham of the Day is going out to this man in Columbus who reportedly decided group chats and therapy wasn't enough for him.
6: Really?
5: So what he decided to do, he decided to fake his own death.
6: Oh, my God.
5: He wanted to see what people had to say about it.
6: Ooh.
5: Now, everything was going smooth. The emotions were high. Mm-hmm. Oh, I loved him so much. He was a good man. Mm-hmm. But when it went 0 to 100 real quick is when his ex-girlfriend showed up with another man to the funeral.
7: Wait, what was his ex?
5: Yeah.
7: You know what I'm saying? Like, she had moved on.
5: She had moved on, but that was really quick, though. A man ain't been gone but a week and a half.
7: Oh, she moved on in that week?
5: Mm-hmm.
7: Oh, she had stopped.
5: And then he
7: before.
5: Came up out them stands and ran up in there. Man, what you doing? And all chaos. People were falling out. People was like, oh, my God, he's alive. He's alive. And they was falling all out. Police had to come. And now he in trouble for faking his death.
6: He did all of that to find out if his girl was cheating.
5: He wanted to see what people thought about
6: him. No, he was trying to figure out if that woman was cheating.
7: Yeah, because you don't just talk bad about somebody at their funeral. Maybe at the after party thing, the after
5: repast. Yeah, you don't bring another man to the person you was dealing with funeral that quick.
7: She probably needed support, though.
6: You know, at most funerals, they be lying.
7: J-Mac was a good guy. I love to speak at your funeral, J-Mac.
6: What would you say?
7: Brother Mac, he always read a lot of books.
6: Okay.
7: He never fornicated a day in his life, and that's probably why he gone too soon.
5: And that might would have took him out.
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Drake, Shebang, 97.9 The Vibes, Keisha Nicole. If your name is Janice, Drake is having a special VIP party for Janice's around the world this weekend. So he's doing like Houston, LA, New York. So you better be following him on Instagram so you don't miss where you need to pull up to hang out with Drake if your name is Janice. 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

0: The Baby and 97 Out of the Box, A-Town, number one hip hop and R&B station. Keisha Nicole, feel good story of the day. So the other day, Boosie took to social media, right? And he read a letter he wrote, but he was asking for everybody on IG, like, hey, let me know how to sound, because I'm looking for my long lost best friend, right?
1: Dear Derek, this is your long lost friend, Boosie. They call me Boosie Badass now, but my real name is Torrance Hatch, which you might know me by, but I'm pretty sure you remember Boosie. We had a lot of fun times together at Wildwood Elementary. You were my bestie, bro. This has been on my mind for a long time to rekindle our relationship. The day you left, I was real sad, and I want this to be a big moment for me in my life and also in your life.
0: Well, the internet did what the internet does and helped Boosie find his long lost friend. They reconnected. Here's a little bit of their phone conversation.
2: I'm in my wife's apartment and I'm like, man, I know somebody from Louisiana named Boosie. And I went on the internet and when your name Torrance Hatch came up, I said, man, this is the same dude I used to be a friend with, bro.
3: Man, bro, you used to be in Hermitage, bro.
2: Yes. Yes, yes, yes. That's where my grandma stayed, right over in that area.
0: When I tell you, I smiled the entire conversation like I was on the phone with them. Because, like, I think this is what social media is supposed to be about, right? Reconnecting with old people that you used to know or connecting with new people. One thing Boosie gonna do is use his resources, and his resources is his fans. He always asking somebody to look for something for him. But no, that's just a feel-good story right there, man. Boosie seemed like he was so happy, too. Glad they got to reconnect. All right, your chance to win tickets to Freedom Over Texas. I'll tell you when you need to be listening to get those right here on 97 Out of the Box.
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15: 97.9 The Box traffic. 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Got a minor wreck at I-10 East Freeway, eastbound Uvalde Market. It's off to the left shoulder. On 288 South Freeway, southbound, that off-ramp to Airport, partially blocked. And a stall at 45 North Freeway, southbound, Parramatta Hollow Tree Lane, right shoulder blocked. The Crohn's and Colitis Foundation has led inflammatory bowel disease research and care for over 50 years. 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

0: I know. 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Now that's from my brand new album Kill the King. 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

0: 97 Out of the Box, A-Town's one hip-hop and R&B station. Keisha Nicole, live from your local Houston at BMW Center Studios. It's time to get into the break room. Happy Friday, by the way. If this is your first time inside the break room, this is where we all get together while we at work. We break down a situation, a scenario. We give advice. Sometimes not the best advice, but we listen and we don't judge. So this girl reached out, and she said she's having a dilemma over who she pick, her job or her man. She starts off by saying, hey, Keisha, I have a boyfriend. We both work at a warehouse. I've been there longer than him, and everything's been cool until now. Management just found out we're together. There has been some drama on the job, I'm not going to lie, and it's been on both of our part, and it has been affecting the workplace a little. So now they're saying one of us have to go. They are letting us decide who stays and who leaves. Again, I've been there longer than him, but we both met on the job. As far as our relationship, it has been a little rocky. I do love him, but now I'm feeling like I have to choose my man over my job, and one of us have to go. I don't even know what to say about this one right here. I mean, let him quit since you've been there longer, because I'm not going to be the bigger person in this situation when it comes to my money. I'm the wrong person to ask, because I'm going to choose my career over a man any day. 713-621-0979. I would actually like both guys and women to call in right now on this one, because I would love to hear your point of view on this. I mean, who should lead a job? Somebody got to go, though. The boss says somebody got to go. Who is it going to be? 713-621-0979. It's the break room on 97 Out of the Box.
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0: Natty 7 out of the box. 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And we're talking about the girl who wants to know, should she pick her job over her man? Her and her boyfriend work at the same warehouse. The boss just found out they were dating, but also there's been a lot of drama going on. So now the boss said, hey, one of y'all gotta go. And I'm gonna let y'all pick. Somebody gotta quit. She wants to know what she should do.
1: I think whoever makes the least amount of money should be the one to quit. Because that way, you know, the person that makes the most, they can still make the money, and then the other person, they can just go find another job.
0: It's crazy because they've only been together for a year. You know what I mean? So it's like, I mean, a year is a long time, but like, you know?
1: But you know, you never know. A year can turn into 20 years.
0: This is true.
1: You never know.
0: This is true. So whoever makes the least.
1: Yeah, because they got to take one for the team. Like, if it's him, his girl make the most amount of money, then go, you know, take one for the team and vice versa.
0: Where my ladies at? Y'all picking the man or you picking your job? 713-621-0979. It's the break room on 97 out of the box.

0: Tim's performing this one at the BET Awards this Sunday. This is the one performance I'm waiting on. I ain't gonna lie, man. What You Need, a 97.9 The Vibes, Keisha Nicole. That song on a different level, I'm telling you. All right, we're inside the break room right now. Talking about this at-work dilemma, this girl, guys. She worked at this warehouse. She got a boyfriend. They've been together for a year. He worked there too, by the way, but she's been working there longer. It's been drama on a job, so the boss found out they go together. The boss is making one of them quit. He said, I don't care who quit. One of y'all got to go. Both of y'all can't stay here. So she's like, do I choose my money or my man?
1: Yeah, it depends on how the y'all living arrangements is set up. Because they say, and how deep is the relationship.
0: Right. They did say a year, but we don't know how deep a year could be. You know what I mean? It's different for everybody.
1: Right. So if he paying all the bills, or he paying majority of the bills, or if they got kids.
0: Well, I don't even know that they live together. They just work together. You know what I mean?
1: Oh, yeah. Then it's time to pick that money over that dude.
0: Ooh.
1: Let's say, if she quit her job, then what? She gonna move in with him?
0: Right. Like, who gonna take care of your bills? And you know what? They're in the situation because they were creating a drama on the job. So to me, I'm thinking it can't be that too close of a relationship if y'all, whatever's going on is drama, she said. And that's why they're making them pick.
1: And I don't think that's gonna work in the long run.
0: 97 out of the box. Welcome to the break room, man. Tell us what you think.
2: I tell them kids that they need to not quit. Don't nobody quit, because they try to make them quit so that they won't get no unemployment. If they quit, they don't now collect unemployment.
0: Ooh.
2: Tell the boss to pick.
0: Ooh.
2: Don't nobody quit. Tell the boss to pick. Like, y'all got to fire somebody. Fire.
0: Make them fire one of them. Uh-huh. So they still get their unemployment. Okay.
2: Right. For sure.
0: One of my ladies DM'd me on Instagram and said, girl, you can find another job, but finding a good man is hard out here. You better stick with your man and let him keep that job. I don't know if he's just really a good man, though. They seem fairly young. I think I would do what's best for me at this point in my life. I'm just saying. That's the break room. Coming up, new T.I. for New and Now at the top of the hour. Plus, you want to go to Bigger River Water Park? Got the plug on those right here on 97 Out of the Box.
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7: Hey, like J-Mac said, to each his own. 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
12: 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On Wednesday, the Hornets agreed to trade former Rookie of the Year LaMelo Ball to the Timberwolves. Minnesota has been making major shakeups this offseason, moving Julius Randle and now sending Naz Reid in a package of picks and pick swaps to Charlotte. For LaMelo, the third overall pick in the 2020 NBA draft, this has to be a shock. He moves from one contender to another after finally getting the Hornets to the playoffs in his sixth season as a Hornet. I am a big fan of LaMelo, and I am excited to see what he and Anthony Edwards do together. 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
0: Doing it big.

the Box. Keisha Cole got brand new T.I. on the way for New and Now, his brand new album, Kill the King Drop. I'm going to do the one with Anderson .Paak coming up for you at 11 o'clock. Plus, T.I. is going to be on the One Voyage Cruise with me, Rick Ross, Ricky Smiley, and more. You got to get on that cruise with us, man. TheBoxHouston.com. 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
1: Age time. It's T.I.P. the King, and check this out, man. My new album, Kill the King, out right now, streaming everywhere. And y'all getting an exclusive listen to it first, all right? So this record is called Where I'm From, featuring Anderson .Paak, and produced by Dr. Dre, man. Now, this one right here is, you know, it personal, because, you know, I'm from Atlanta. So I'm going to put Atlanta on my back, and I'm going to talk about what it's like to be from Atlanta. It's about carrying your roots with you no matter how far you go. The lesson, the struggle, the culture. All the people that helped shape you and helped you become who you are, whether you come from a small block or a big city, man. Hey, man, where you from is part of your story. Lock in and ride with me on that one, man. T.I.P., the new and now, sponsored by Grand Hustle. And my partners at Empire, you dig what I'm saying? And don't forget to join me on the One Voyage crew, man. Book your cabin today.
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0: Yeah, alright now. 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

0: Boss Man D-Lo, Motion Party, 97 Out of the Box, Keisha Nicole. I'm so mad I'm going to miss the Rick Ross show tonight. Rick Ross, you know, he's going to be over at the Hobby Center for Port of Miami with the orchestra. Everybody's going to dress up, look fly or whatever. I'm going to miss that show. Ross, what up? You know what? G-Man sat down and talked to Ross. Ross owe me some Branzino. Make sure you stop by the station, Ross, and drop my Branzino off. No, but I'll be at the game tonight. So we got Cape Verde versus Saudi Arabia for tonight's game of FIFA World Cup, which is going to be a big, big, big one, man. I'm super excited about that. There's a player on the team who, mom, she couldn't get in. She like couldn't get her visa or something to get into the country. And, so many people rally behind her, fans rally behind her. She got to reconnect with her son and she actually is going to be able to watch him play. So super sweet story. Love to hear things like that. I feel like the World Cup is like bringing everybody together. Everybody just been so happy and together. And then of course, FIFA Fan Fest. Shout out to my girl Young Jazz. She's been hosting out there. Fan Fest is still going on, so you can make sure you stop by and check out the game there if you can't make it to the game.
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0: 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Hey, Shawn's one hip hopper and R&B station, Keisha Nicole. 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
19: What's the weirdest thing that you ever tried, home remedy, did you ever try?
20: 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You know, old people always have these crazy remedies.
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20: But I can't think of any right now.
19: I know my dad had told my uncle one time about a remedy for a hangover. He said some castor oil, some raw eggs, a little shot of Jack Daniels, some mineral oil, and bat hair.
13: Where you gonna get a bat from?
19: Well, he had an aunt that he used to call a bat all the time, so he told him to pull the hair out of comb.
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20: Y'all had an aunt.
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20: So let me get this straight. Y'all had a pet aunt?
19: No, my aunt, my aunt.
13: 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Yeah.
20: Oh, my dad talking about his aunt. I was like, this dude talking about an aunt. How did you train an aunt? He's talking about his aunt.
19: Because my uncle asked me, he said, man, I'm going to get some bat hair from him. He said, go get it out your aunt's comb over there. He used to call her a bat all the time.
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0: 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Keisha Nicole, it is Best Damn Lucky Big Superior. 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We got more from T.I.'s brand new album, New and Now Fridays, right? Kill the King, that's dropping. But also, listen, I'm telling you right now, these cabins is going crazy for the One Voyage Cruise. Hosted by Ricky Smiley, October 26th through November 1st. I'm going to be on that cruise the 6 nights. We're going to go on a Virgin Voyage, Resilient Lady, one of the nicest cruise ships you will ever see. One thing about me, I'm so funny acting about where I lay my head. Look like hotel rooms in there, okay? Sailing from Miami, it's an adults-only experience, party with a purpose. And basically, this cruise, the money's going towards supporting HBCU students, okay? So again, like I said, T.I., Keith Sweat, Rick Ross, D.O. Hughley. If you on the older side, you want to see Confunction, they'll be there. Karen White, Ohio Players, SOS Band. You also got Eric Benet, Dave Hollister, Jaheim, Q from 112, Tone Stiff, 803 Fresh, Boots on the Ground. It's going to be a crazy... Everybody on one cruise? Come on, man. Quit playing. 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So make sure you use that code H-Town. 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

0: Gilla Baby, Chris Brown, Bryson Tiller, Space Car, 97.9 The Box, A-Shawn, Number One Hip Hop, and R&B Station, Keisha Nicole. That Versus last night. Did you watch Versus last night? Oh my gosh. Whatever I said was going to happen. I said, listen, Pretty Ricky's going to come out here. They got that grown folks music. They got that nasty music. B2K is more like pandemonium, teeny bop stuff. And that's what happened last night. I feel like B2K came out too strong, though. I think they did like strong records early on. And then by the time they got to the middle, they were playing songs that I liked because I was a B2K fan growing up, but the vast majority didn't know those songs. So then Pretty Ricky just banger after banger. Pretty Ricky has a couple songs. I was like, what is this? But banger after banger after banger. They look crazy. Somebody said Baby Blue looked like he had a big old red condom on, man. They a mess. And then, Pleasure P started singing Omarion parts of his song with B2K. It was just crazy. It was a mess. But Pretty Ricky, I have to say, if anybody won, they won that versus battle right there. Hey, listen, we are looking for you and your family to get together this summer. We want you to do the ultimate cookout with your family, okay? So we're going to hook you up with $2,500 for that cookout for you to bring the family together. 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
6: All right, Shim Sham of the Day is going out to this man in Columbus who reportedly decided group chats and therapy wasn't enough for him.
7: Really?
6: So what he decided to do, he decided to fake his own death.
7: Oh, my God.
6: He wanted to see what people had to say about it.
7: Ooh.
6: Now, everything was going smooth. The emotions were high. Mm-hmm. Oh, I loved him so much. He was a good man. Mm-hmm. But when it went 0 to 100 real quick is when his ex-girlfriend showed up with another man to the funeral.
8: Wait, what was his ex? You know what I'm saying? Like, she had moved on.
6: She had moved on, but that was really quick, though. A man ain't been gone but a week and a half.
8: Oh, she moved on in that week?
6: Mm-hmm.
8: Oh, she had stopped.
6: And then he
8: before.
6: Came up out them stands and ran up and down. Man, what you doing? And all chaos. People were falling down. People was like, oh my God, he's alive. He's alive. And they was falling all out. Police had to come. And now he in trouble for faking his death.
7: He was did all of that to find out if his girl was cheating.
6: He wanted to see what people thought about
7: him. Trying to figure out if that woman was cheating.
8: Yeah, because you don't just talk bad about somebody at their funeral. Maybe at the after party thing, the after repast.
6: Yeah, you don't bring another man to the person you was dealing with funeral that quick.
8: She probably needed support, though.
7: You know, at most funerals, they be lying.
8: J-Mac was a good guy. I love to speak at your funeral, J-Mac.
7: What would you say?
8: Brother Mac, he always read a lot of books.
7: Okay.
8: He never fornicated a day in his life, and that's probably why he going to
6: and that might would have took him out.
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4: 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That thing to your throat gets sore. 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That to your legs can't stand. 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

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Never been a bow or lame old. Never switched up on the gang, oh. 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

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He Mr. Get It Done. I'm Mrs. One of One. Fall in love every time we link. He got me sprung.com. 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Yeah, we both outside. That's my type.

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1: H-Time, it's T.I.P. the King, and check this out, man. My new album, Kill the King, out right now, streaming everywhere. And y'all getting an exclusive listen to it first, all right? Now, this one right here, man, it's called Dope Boy Academy. Hey, man, this one here, man, this a banger. It features my partners, Young Jeezy, 2 Chainz, and T-Pain. Now, for anybody get it twisted, this ain't just about the hustle, man. It's about the lesson learned from the hustle, man. It's about the lifestyle. It's about survival, the mindset. And you already know the circumstances. You can turn them into opportunity. Everybody got a story.

0: 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And of course, 97.9 The Bop. 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

0: And if your name Janice, you lucky. Drake having his apology parties for you this weekend across the country. Well, Houston, L.A., New York. But your name got to be Janice to get in. Keisha Nicole, 97.9 The Box. All right, got your chance to win a 4-pack of tickets to Freedom Over Texas. You're calling number 9.
1: Thank you. Yeah! I need that.
0: What side of town you on, baby?
1: The North Side.
0: Well, look, I got your 4th of July plans, man. You going to Freedom Over Texas. Got that 4-pack of tickets.

0: Kims, whoo, what you need. 97 out of the box, Keisha Nicole Feltz. Belt. All right, she's taking the stage this Sunday at BET Awards. I can't wait for that one right there. Also taking the stage, you got Cardi B. Dochi is going to be performing. Don's H-Town's very own Don Toliver. Hold on, I need to clap it up for that one right there. Don Toliver taking the stage. You got Kehlani, Tims, as I just said, Rick Ross, T.I., Common, French Montana, Max B. Again, that Sunday, 8 o'clock on BET. Miss Lauryn Hill will be getting an award, a tribute to Miss Lauryn Hill. I hope they get this one right. I hope she's on time as well. Teyana Taylor with the Icon Award. I've been seeing a lot of controversy around that. And somebody said, you know, how is she getting the Icon Award? And she is not, has not been in the game a long time. But TT been doing it. She's like, what, 16 years old? And she crossed over to acting now. So she's doing her thing. Is it too soon? Could be, but listen, let's celebrate people while they're here. Let's celebrate people while they're here, man. So BET Awards this Sunday. Make sure you check it out. It's 97.9 The Box.
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cruise where he's going to be performing. 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Also, Rick Ross, Keep Sweating More on that cruise. Matter of fact, my brother G-Man got more details on the way. I'm headed to NRG. Big game tonight for FIFA World Cup. I'll be out there, your stadium host. You can always keep up with me on Instagram, @KeishaNicole. Have a blessed weekend.

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0: 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I'm talking about old Don Tolliver coming to H-Town. All right, your boy G-Man checking in. 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
12: Hey, what's up? It's Keisha the Call with Dr. Harrison. You know, Dr. Harrison, we outside all year long here in Houston. 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

0: 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I love that one right there by Trim Coconut Water. What up, y'all? Getting ready for the big family cookout. We want you to be a part of it. Matter of fact, $2,500 can get you a lot of that grub that you need for the whole family, y'all. So check it out. When's the last time you've been to a family reunion?
1: To be honest with you, I want to say probably what? 2013, 2014, or something like that.
0: Yep, so you do then. All right, so let's do this. Check it out. 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So what you got to do is upload your favorite family reunion photo or post a photo of your family on IG, tagging at 979TheBox. 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
5: It's the Shim Sham of the Day.
0: All right, Shim Sham of the Day is going out to this man in Columbus who reportedly decided group chats and therapy wasn't enough for him.
6: Really?
0: So what he decided to do, he decided to fake his own death.
6: Oh, my God.
0: He wanted to see what people had to say about it.
6: Ooh.
0: Now, everything was going smooth. The emotions were high. Mm-hmm. Oh, I loved him so much. He was a good man. Mm-hmm. But when it went 0 to 100 real quick is when his ex-girlfriend showed up with another man to the funeral.
2: Wait, what was his ex?
0: Yeah.
2: You know what I'm saying? Like, she had moved on.
0: She had moved on, but that was really quick, though. A man ain't been gone but a week and a half.
2: Oh, she moved on in that week?
0: Mm-hmm.
2: Oh, she had stopped.
0: And then he
2: before.
0: Came up out them stands and ran up and down. Man, what you doing? And all chaos. People were falling out. People was like, oh, my God, he's alive. He's alive. And they was falling all out. Police had to come. And now he in trouble for faking his death.
6: He did all of that to find out if his girl was cheating.
0: He wanted to see what people thought about it.
6: No, he was trying to figure out if that woman was cheating.
2: Yeah, because you don't just talk bad about somebody at their funeral. Maybe at the after party thing, repast.
0: You don't bring another man to the person you was dealing with funeral that quick.
2: She probably needed support, though.
6: You know, at most funerals, they be lying.
2: J-Mac was a good guy. I love to speak at your funeral, J-Mac.
6: What would you say?
2: Brother Mac, he always read a lot of books.
6: Okay.
2: He never fornicated a day in his life, and that's probably why he going to
0: and that might would have took him out.
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0: That was Where I'm From, featuring my partner Anderson .Paak from my new album, Kill the King. 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
2: Hey, like J-Mac said, to each his own. Me personally, I don't think kids should be cussing in front of their parents.
3: What if your daughter just came to you and just was cursing?
4: When she was 13. And she's like, Daddy, these N's got me effed up.
2: I'll be like, I feel you, baby. But it's not good to say that around your father or the kids at school. You shouldn't even be using that language at school.
3: I understand, Daddy, but I just like the cuss.
4: F, Daddy? What the F wrong with you,
2: man,
4: bro?
2: Man, nobody gonna follow
4: out.
2: That up. Follow that up like that.
4: I would.
2: What land are y'all living in?
3: And be rebellious kids out there all the time, man.
4: But it really struck me off guard with Kevin Gates because she talked so proper.
2: Yeah.
4: She was like talking hood, but not actually because her vernacular is good.
2: What's a vernacular?
3: Your own way of saying things.
2: I wanted her to answer. She said it.
4: Hey, he's my vernacular twin right here.
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6: It's hard to believe that 2026 is halfway over. It's startling that 6 months have passed already. When you were 10, it seemed like your teen years would never come. By the time you're a teenager, you just can't wait for 21. However, do you remember when 30 years old seemed to come right after 23? And then 40 and 30 years felt like they were only a couple years apart. Wow. And at 40, statistics say that your life is half over if you are blessed. At 50, some of us start having pains in parts of our bodies that we didn't even know we had. Then here comes 60, and everybody is saying yes, ma'am, or no, sir, to you. By your 70s, you become acutely aware that life is way too short, that time moves way too fast, and there definitely are no replays and no rewinds. So relish every second of every minute of every hour you are blessed to have, because time cannot be repeated.
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0: Thursday, July 11th at Sam Houston Race Park. 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
4: What's up, though? What you want? I'm about to pull up on you right quick. You got a man. What they got to do with me? Come outside right quick. DJ, you're the

side joints from his latest album, Kill the King, which has 18 tracks on it. It's his 12th and final solo album. So again, top of the hour, look out for a new song right there from T.I.P. But right now, though, we got to play the game 2 for 3. I got 4 tickets for the Universe Soul Circus. Opens on July 11th at Sammy's to Race Park. So I got 4 tickets right now. If you could tell me the 4 or the 3 songs in the scramble. All right, I need 3.

0: 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Good luck. In the meantime, let me drop this new Lotto and Glorilla. 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
1: She ain't even all that. Like, ain't even like that.

0: 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Let's do this.
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2: 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Train like a slushie.
3: Huh? Pack in the mail, it's gone.
0: All right, let's kick it off with Bernice. What up?
4: What's up? What's up?
0: All right, it's going to be all you if you can tell me the three titles of those songs for Universal Soul Circus tickets. Ready and go.
4: Meet Me in the Trap. Motion Party. Sure.
0: Man, the first one is not called Meet Me in the Trap.
4: It's going down.
0: There it is. Why you just say that in the beginning?
4: I don't know. Hey.
0: All right, you got four tickets. The Universal Circus, one of my favorite circuses, coming to town again. Opens Thursday, July 11th, Sam Houston Race Park. 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Congratulations.
4: Thank you.
0: All right, so check this out. 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
0: What's the weirdest thing that you ever tried, home remedy, did you ever try?
21: Had to be something my grandma said. You know, old people always have these crazy remedies.
0: Yeah.
21: But I can't think of any right now.
0: I know my dad had told my uncle one time about a remedy for a hangover. 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
21: 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Y'all had a pet aunt.
0: No, my aunt, my aunt.
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21: Oh. My dad. He's talking about his aunt. I was like, this dude talking about an aunt.
0: 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He said, go get it out your aunt's comb over there. He used to call her a bat all the time.
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0: G-Man, let me tell you this crazy story. So they had like a day at school where it was like a fun day for the students. So right here in Texas, in this Texas town, saw one of the students, all of them got gift bags, goodie bags, candies and all kind of stuff. The kid came home. He was acting weird, sleepy, sluggish, a little sickly. She took him to the doctor and found out that he had Delta 9 in his system. So what happened was they accidentally put a THC lollipop in the goodie bag. So the mom called the school and called everybody that was there that had parents and told them to check the goodie bag and do not eat the lollipops. Now they're trying to find out who made the mistake and put the THC lollipop with the Delta 9 in the thing.
5: Seems like all the shim shams this week have been about Texas.
0: Hey, man, something going on in Texas. But hey, the kid wasn't going to do nothing to be high. The kite probably had the munchies later. He'll be okay and be fine.
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9: Hey, yo, is that that Mexican OT?
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I ain't selling no grams, but come buy a zip. 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With my business, I'm relentless, ain't no witness. I got two rent houses and I'm getting rented.

0: out now. We've been playing tracks and cuts from the album all day long. 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

0: Don Tolliver's E85 on 97.9 The Box. 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
1: 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Well, I was about to say Sunday Funny. 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
0: G-Man, let me tell you this crazy story. So they had like a day at school where it was like a fun day for the students. So right here in Texas, in this Texas town, saw one of the students, all of them got gift bags, goodie bags, candies and all kind of stuff. The kid came home. He was acting weird, sleepy, sluggish, a little sickly. She took him to the doctor and found out that he had Delta 9 in his system. So what happened was they accidentally put a THC lollipop in the goodie bag. So the mom called the school and called everybody that was there that had parents and told them to check the goodie bag and do not eat the lollipops. Now they're trying to find out who made the mistake and put the THC lollipop with the Delta 9 in the thing.
5: Seems like all the shim shams this week have been about Texas.
0: Hey, man, something going on in Texas. But hey, the kid wasn't going to do nothing to be high as a kite. Probably had the munches later. He'll be okay and be fine.
5: All right, our new shim sham of the day. Monday morning at 7:27. Don't forget, though, when you hear Not Like Us by Kendrick Lamar, be number 9. I got 4 tickets for the Freedom Over Texas. All the information right now.
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3: It's the Shim Sham of the Day.
0: All right, Shim Sham of the Day is going out to this man in Columbus who reportedly decided group chats and therapy wasn't enough for him.
2: Really?
0: So what he decided to do, he decided to fake his own death.
9: Oh, my God.
0: He wanted to see what people had to say about it.
2: Ooh.
0: Now, everything was going smooth. The emotions were high. Mm-hmm. Oh, I loved him so much. He was a good man. Mm-hmm. But when it went 0 to 100 real quick is when his ex-girlfriend showed up with another man to the funeral.
2: Wait, what was his ex? You know what I'm saying? Like, she had moved on.
0: She had moved on, but that was really quick, though. A man ain't been gone but a week and a half.
2: Oh, she moved on in that week?
0: Mm-hmm.
2: Oh, she had stopped.
0: And then he came up out them stands and ran up in there. Man, what you doing? And all chaos. People were falling out. People was like, oh, my God, he's alive. He's alive. And they was falling all out. Police had to come. And now he in trouble for faking his death.
9: He was did all of that to find out if his girl was cheating.
0: He wanted to see what people thought about
9: him. No, he was trying to figure out if that woman was cheating.
2: Yeah, because you don't just talk bad about somebody at their funeral. Maybe at the after party thing,
0: You don't bring another man to the person you was dealing with funeral that quick.
2: She probably needed support, though.
9: You know, at most funerals, they be lying.
2: J-Mac was a good guy. I love to speak at your funeral, J-Mac.
9: What would you say?
2: Brother Mac, he always read a lot of books.
9: Okay.
2: He never fornicated a day in his life, and that's probably why he going to
0: see. And that might would have took him out.
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0: 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But right now, Young Miami, spin hey, down the box.
2: Miami. 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

0: 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You heard Not Like Us by K-Dot. That means I got some tickets for Freedom Over Texas for Doris.
1: Hey.
0: Man, you about to get your 4th of July party on with us, girl. 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And Budweiser also celebrating 150 years of the great American lager beer. So you're going to join us in the Bud Zone for the best views of the fireworks, music, and
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8: What's the weirdest thing that you ever tried? Home remedy did you ever try?
12: Had to be something my grandma said. You know, old people always have these crazy remedies.
8: Yeah.
12: But I can't think of any right now.
8: 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He said some castor, some raw eggs, a little shot of Jack Daniels, some mineral oil, and bat hair.
7: Where you gonna get a bat from?
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12: So let me get this straight. 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
12: 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He's talking about his aunt! 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
8: 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He said, go get it out your aunt's comb over there. 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